Greatest hits of all time on 88.5 The Lake, Sugarloaf with Green Eyed Lady. Before that, the Beach Boys with some good vibrations. It's Maddie Wilson. Well, no matter what you call it, it's still rock and roll to me. Here's Billy Joel on 88.5 The Lake.

0: 88.5 The Lake. Jackson Hawk taking us into the Mystic on this Monday evening. Maddie Wilson hanging out. And the Lake's yearly Thanksgiving food drive returns this Thursday. We're setting up shop at Sobeys in Grimsby. We'll be there from 10 a.m. until 6 p.m. accepting any non-perishable food donations for the Grimsby Food Bank. Anything you can give goes a long way, especially around Thanksgiving with Christmas and the holiday season on the horizon. Please give what you can. All donations are immensely appreciated, big or small. We'll take them all this Thursday in Grimsby, 10 a.m. till 6 p.m. out at the Sobeys. And hang out with me right now. I've got Boss Gags on the way next.
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0: 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Here's Boss Gags on 88.5 The Lake.

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New Girl Now, The Honeymoon Suite. It is Maddie Wilson. Right now, the Bee Gees with a love song and an important musical question. How deep is your love on 88.5 The Lake?

0: 88.5 The Lake, No Sugar Tonight, New Mother Nature, a double dose of decaffeinated fun from the Guess Who. It's Maddie Wilson hanging out with you, spinning the greatest hits of all time. And there is another Beamsville for Paws Rescue Adoption event happening this Saturday. They're going to have lots of animal friends looking for their forever homes, kittens, puppies. How can you say no? I sure can't, but you can do the adopting for me. Head on out, enjoy a fun afternoon, meet some furry friends, and maybe make an addition to the family. It's happening this Saturday from 10 a.m. until 3 p.m. at the Hometown Pet Market. That is 4548 Ontario Street out in Beamsville. I've got Billy Preston, Skylark, and Casey and the Sunshine Band all coming up after this.
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88.5 The Lake, the greatest hits of all time. Sylvia with Pillow Talk from 1973. The Turtles with Happy Together. Before that, it's Maddie Wilson. Right now, I've got one to get you up. Maybe get those steps in before the day is through. It's the Rocky theme right here on 88.5 The Lake.

88.5 The Lake Prism taking us to the captain on this Monday evening. A new week, a new Freebie Friday here on the lake. This week, our lucky listener will score a pair of tickets to a pretty special tribute show. It's called Remembering Ricky Nelson, and it stars Ricky Nelson's two twin sons, Matthew and Gunnar Nelson, plus a spectacular backing band. It's taking place on Wednesday, October the 14th at the Avalon Theater at the Fallsview Casino Resort. To be in for your chance at the tickets, plus a $100 dining voucher to the Overtime Sports Lounge, listen to the morning show with our man Matt Walker on Friday and be ready to text in that keyword freebie to our text line. You're also going to score a bonus $100 in Lotto Max tickets. What a fun package up for grabs this week. And coming up, Mr. Bob Marley and the Wailers.

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5: 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It's Bob Marley and the Wailers. 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

88.5 The Lake playing the greatest hits of all time. Doug and the Slugs making it work, and sometimes that's all you can do. You know, it's Matty Wilson hanging out with you. Well, whether it's Coca-Cola or Cherry Cola, it's always the Kinks with Lola on 88.5 The Lake.

0: 88.5 The Lake, Maddie Wilson hanging out with you, Sheik bringing the good times. And I've got another fun one for all my fellow history buffs. It's the Battle of Queenston Heights commemorative tour happening next Tuesday. It's going to be commemorating the 213th anniversary of the battle and of the death of Major General Sir Isaac Brock. The tour is being run by the Friends of Fort George. You're going to get to take a journey through the battlefield starting at 10 a.m., followed by a tour of the landscape of Nation's Memorial. Sounds like a hoot. Tickets are available from the Friends of Fort George website. Again, it's happening next Tuesday from 10 a.m. until noon. And stick around. James Taylor, you've got a friend on the way next.
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Sly and the Family Stone getting us dancing to the music. Right now, let's hear from the Rolling Stones. It's Beast of Burden on 88.5 The Lake.

88.5 The Lake playing the greatest hits of all time. Could You Ever Love Me Again? Gary and Dave from Prince Edward Island. Maddie Wilson hanging out with you. How about those Buffalo Bills coming up short against the New England Patriots? The loss always stinging a little bit more when it's a divisional rival, doesn't it? Keon Coleman, though, looking like the player we had hoped for coming out of the draft, getting 6 catches for 117 yards and a touchdown as the bright spot in an otherwise disappointing Sunday for Buffalo. Onward and forward, as they say. The Bills have got an extra day of practice this week

0: as they take on the LA Rams on Monday Night Football a week from today. And stick around, I've got more of the greatest hits of all time on the way after this.
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0: Greatest hits of all time. Here's a duet from Billy Davis Jr. and Marilyn McCoo. You don't have to be a star from 19. 19-

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88.5 The Lake, the Cooper Brothers, Rock and Roll Cowboys, sounds like my kind of crowd. It's Maddie Wilson hanging out with you right now, and I could probably use a couple of these. It's Two Tickets to Paradise, Eddie Money on 88.5 The Lake.

0: 88.5 The Lake, Mr. Gary Wright doing some dream weaving. It's Maddie Wilson doing some spinning of the greatest hits of all time for you. And join the Grimsby Historical Society this Thursday. They're going to be having another edition of their speaker series. This week it features Canadian explorer Adam Schultz as he discusses his book, Vanished Beyond the Map. He'll be telling stories and tidbits about the book and his experiences making it. Just the title alone has me hooked, Vanished Beyond the Map. It sounds like an Indiana Jones movie come to life or something. You certainly won't want to miss out on it. It's happening this Thursday, 7:30 to 9 p.m. at the Peach King Center. That's 162 Livingston Avenue out there in Grimsby. And stick around. Coming up, I have got hot chocolate on the way.
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88.5 The Lake playing the greatest hits of all time. The Alberta Boys, the Stampeders from 1973. Maddie Wilson hanging out with you in the 11 o'clock hour. Here is Gloria Gaynor. 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

0: 88.5 The Lake FM with some space rock for your Monday evening phasers on Stun. It's Maddie Wilson hanging out with you. Here's a fun event to get the kids out of the house next week. You can join the Green Herons, that's a local conservation group, for a hands-on workshop to learn how to save seeds for next year, and you can help them harvest and prepare seeds from their pollinator and vegetable gardens. It's all happening next Wednesday at the Lincoln Pelham Library, the Rittenhouse branch at 4080 John Charles Boulevard in Vineland. 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Coming up, we are going to have the Cars, Joe Cocker, and the Guess Who all after this.
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Jeff Lynne and ELO with Don't Bring Me Down. Maddie Wilson here right now. It's the Eagles, Best of My Love on 88.5 The Lake.

0: The greatest hits of all time on 88.5 The Lake. Maddie Wilson hanging out with you. Prism, Young and Restless, a great tune from 1980. Also my mom's favorite soap opera. I had to watch a lot of that in my youth. But I digress. And that's going to do it for my time with you this evening. Thanks for tuning in and hanging out. Always a pleasure to spin the greatest hits of all time with you. I will return tomorrow evening, same time, same place. And make sure you stop by our Thanksgiving food drive this Thursday. 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And I'll have Marvin Gaye helping me round out the hour after this.
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0: 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I leave you in the very capable hands of Mr. Marvin Gaye. I heard it through the grapevine on 88.5 The Lake.

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Bad Blood here on the new 88.5 The Lake. We're playing the greatest hits of all time. It's 5:34, waking up on a Tuesday morning. Hey, it's Matt taking a look at the forecast. Pretty chilly out there right now, sitting around 9 degrees, but it's going to warm up with some sunshine and a high of 17 for another beautiful October day. And taking a look at the roads, things are looking A-okay. No major construction, traffic, anything like that nice and early that you got to worry about through West Niagara and Stony Creek. Tuesday is here. Lots got to talk about. Thanksgiving weekend, one step closer. Lots of Thanksgiving themed events coming up later this week. We're going to start talking about here on the show. We got music history, the passing of a guitar god that we're talking about for music history just after 7 o'clock on this day. And hey, my question of the morning shortly after six. I need you to start thinking about maybe weekly food traditions that you had with your family growing up, or maybe that you have now with your kids. You know, like Taco Tuesday, Pizza Friday, like a Sunday roast. Weekly food traditions that you guys have every week. Going to talk about that shortly after 6 o'clock here on the show. And hey, you can join the conversation anytime on Facebook, 88.5 The Lake. Call or text the 905-253-0885. Kicking things off this morning with some Diana Ross. Ain't no mountain high enough here on the lake.

0: Greatest hits of all time here on the new 88.5 from Lakewood. Johnny Cougar, Mellencamp, Jack and Diane. It's 5:46. How you doing? Hey, it's Matt. 10 degrees out there right now, waking up in and around Grimsby. A frost advisory is still in effect. It hit around +2 overnight. It's slowly warming up, but it got very cold very quickly. I mean, I had my butt warmers on in the car today. I had the heat cranked. It was a chilly drive into work. And hey, it's going to turn into a beautiful October day. Calling for sunny skies, high of 17. Grimsby, West Niagara, Hamilton, both ways, Kiwi looking good. Happy Tuesday morning. Hey, it's Matt waking up with you once again here. And don't forget, anytime, any place, any one of your devices, you can always tune into us here, 88.5thelake.fm. 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And we're also available on your home speakers. Hey Google, hey Alexa, can you play 88.5 The Lake? Yeah, you can tune in from the comfort of your own home as well. It's 5:47, and on the way, got Paul McCartney.
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2: Good morning at 6 o'clock. I'm Laura Hipscher. This is 88.5 The Lake News. Here's what's making news this hour. The victims of a crash involving an air ambulance from Hamilton have been identified. They are Captain Philip Childerhose and First Officer Thomas Farquhar, along with flight nurse Sarah Payton and respiratory therapist Jolene Weir. A Bermudian patient and their mother also died when the plane went down near Massachusetts on Saturday. The Transportation Safety Board is investigating. The Separatist Party has won Quebec's election. 4 years after winning only 3 seats in Quebec's National Assembly, the Parti Québécois won 59 last night, which is enough to form a minority government under Paul St-Pierre Plamondon. The PQ leader has pledged to hold a third sovereignty referendum within his first mandate, but after Donald Trump leaves the White House in 2029. Online voting is now live in Grimsby. It's available right up until Election Day on October 26th. In order to vote, you must use your unique PIN identified on your voter information letter. If you didn't get one, you can visit Town Hall with ID showing your name and address. West Lincoln is hosting a Meet the Candidates night. It's an opportunity to hear directly from the candidates in the upcoming election, learn more about their perspectives, and hear where they stand on key issues affecting the community. The West Lincoln Chamber is presenting the event at Smithville Christian High School starting at 6 tonight. St. Catharines is making it easier to report issues and request city services online. It has launched a new service request portal, which replaces the report and issue form. Residents can use the portal to submit concerns with roads, parks, trees, signs, property standards, and more. It also provides an opportunity for you to track the progress of your submission. Disgraced U.S. preacher Jim Baker has died. Baker, along with his first wife, Tammy Faye, built an evangelical empire around their TV show, The PTL Club. In 1989, he was convicted of fraud and conspiracy, serving nearly 5 years behind bars. Jim Baker was 86 years old. In sports, the Senators beat the Bruins 4-1 and the Jets topped the Penguins 3-2. In the MLB playoffs, the White Sox and Rays are now up 2-0 in their AL Division Series. In Monday Night Football, the Falcons down the Saints 45-24. Weather is next.
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4: We'll be right back.

17. Now tonight, clear skies, a low of 13 overnight. Looking ahead to tomorrow, Wednesday, mix of sun and cloud. Pretty windy tomorrow. Yeah, wind warning in effect with a high of 22. But right now, Hamilton, Grimsby, St. Catharines across the board. We're sitting at 10 degrees this morning. There's weather and more at 88.5 The Lake. FM, 604. Hey, it's Matt. Both ways, QE, looking good through West Niagara, Stony Creek. Here's Rod Stewart.

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0: greatest hits of all time right here on the new 88.5 The Lake. One of the more interesting hits in our catalog here at The Lake, the Cowsills with Hair at 6:12 here on The Lake Morning Show. Good Tuesday morning. Hey, it's Matt. We got beautiful sunny skies today. High is 17. Right now it's 10 degrees in Grimsby and both ways, Huey, looking good through West Niagara and Stony Creek. Hey, it's Matt. And on the show today, we're talking about something that your family might have. Weekly food traditions. And we're talking about this today because on the calendar, it's known as National Taco Day. I thought that was pretty fun. I saw that and started thinking to myself, you know, it's Tuesday. National Taco Day is on a Tuesday. And one of the biggest food traditions a lot of people have is Taco Tuesday. A lot of families do Taco Tuesday. So if you need an excuse to have some tacos, you haven't had them in a while, there you go. National Taco Day. But I started thinking about these weekly food traditions. You know, every family might have one. There's popular ones like Taco Tuesday. I know a lot of people do Pasta Wednesdays. Yeah, on Wednesday nights, pasta for dinner. There's like the classics, like a Sunday roast, or hey, takeout Fridays, Friday night pizza night, like a lot of families do that. So my question of the morning here on the show today, I want to know, does your family have any weekly food traditions? Maybe your current family, like, you know, you and your kids, maybe you and your parents had one when you were growing up, when you were a young kid. Let me know on Facebook at 88.5 The Lake. You can call or text 905-253-0885. Growing up or even now, any weekly food traditions at home? Now, we kind of have a couple at my house every Friday. It's like my own. I grab a couple slices of pizza for lunch on my way home from work. It's my little reward for making it through the week. And then, you know, my fiance's family, they're very involved with the Burlington Scout group there. And they do these big charity meat orders a couple times a year through McGregor's, like the meat provider, the butcher there. So we always like order a bunch of bulk meat there, like steaks and pot roasts. And we've been doing like a crock pot roast every Sunday for the past while, my fiance and I. It's nice, especially throughout the fall when it's a little bit chilly out there. You're watching football. You just want to throw something in the crock pot and then enjoy it later. Like very low effort, but very well tasting, very good. That's what we do. So we do a crock pot roast every Sunday, and then I get myself some pizza every Friday. Those are my two weekly food traditions. 6:15, and on the way, got ABBA.
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3: 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Hey, it's Matt, and coming up, if you signed up for your shot to score $100 with the Lotto Max tickets, I could be calling out your name very shortly, so stay tuned. You could be our lucky

tonight, those East Coast rockers here on the new 88.5 The Lake. We're playing the greatest hits of all time. 6:25. How you doing? Hey, it's Matt. Up and Adam with you here on a Tuesday morning. 6:25. We got beautiful sunny skies today. Could see a high of 17 degrees both ways. QEW looking good through West Niagara and Stony Creek. And Tuesday is here. You know what that means. We're giving away $100 worth of Lotto Max tickets here on the show, as we do every Tuesday. And all you had to do to enter for your chance to score $100 worth of Lotto Max tickets for today is sign up on the freebies tab at 88.5thelake.fm. And congratulations. You know who did that? That is Patricia Duig of St. Catharines. Patricia Duig of St. Catharines taking home $100 worth of Lotto Max tickets here on our Tuesday morning. Patricia Duig of St. Catharines, $100 of Lotto Max tickets for tonight's $75 million jackpot. Good luck, Patricia. 54-4.

0: 6:30, I'm Laura Hampshire. This is 88.5 The Lake News. Here's what's making news this hour. The victims of a crash involving an air ambulance from Hamilton have been identified. They are Captain Philip Childerhose and First Officer Thomas Farquhar, along with flight nurse Sarah Payton and respiratory therapist Jolene Weir. A Bermudian patient and their mother also died when the plane went down near Massachusetts on Saturday. The Transportation Safety Board is investigating. The Separatist Party has won Quebec's election. 4 years after winning only 3 seats in Quebec's National Assembly, the Parti Québécois won 59 last night, which is enough to form a minority government under Paul St-Pierre Plamondon. The PQ leader has pledged to hold a third sovereignty referendum within his first mandate, but after Donald Trump leaves the White House in 2029. Online voting is now live in Grimsby. It's available right up until Election Day on October 26th. In order to vote, you must use your unique PIN identified on your voter information letter. If you didn't get one, you can visit Town Hall with ID showing your name and address. West Lincoln is hosting a Meet the Candidates night. It's an opportunity to hear directly from the candidates in the upcoming election, learn more about their perspectives, and hear where they stand on key issues affecting the community. The West Lincoln Chamber is presenting the event at Smithville Christian High School starting at 6 tonight. St. Catharines is making it easier to report issues and request city services online. It has launched a new service request portal, which replaces the report and issue form. Residents can use the portal to submit concerns with roads, parks, trees, signs, property standards, and more. It also provides an opportunity for you to track the progress of your submission. Disgraced U.S. preacher Jim Baker has died. Baker, along with his first wife, Tammy Faye, built an evangelical empire around their TV show, The PTL Club. In 1989, he was convicted of fraud and conspiracy, serving nearly 5 years behind bars. Jim Baker was 86 years old. In sports, the Senators beat the Bruins 4-1 and the Jets topped the Penguins 3-2. In the MLB playoffs, the White Sox and Rays are now up 2-0 in their AL Division Series. In Monday Night Football, the Falcons down the Saints 45-24. Weather is next.
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13, so nothing crazy there. And tomorrow Wednesday looks pretty good. We're going to have a mix of sun and cloud tomorrow. Do have a low chance of showers. It could be pretty windy, but a high of 22. So if the rain holds off, could be a nice October day once again. Now, currently in Stony Creek, Grimsby, and in Beamsville, we're sitting at 9 degrees this morning. There's weather and more at 88.5 The Lake. FM at 6:34. Hey, it's Matt. Both ways, QE between St. Catharines and Stony Creek, moving along A-OK. Here's Elvis.

0: The Doors, Love Me Two Times, here on the new 88.5 The Lake. We're playing the greatest hits right here downtown Grimsby on Main Street West, your Tuesday morning at 6:40. How you doing? Hey, it's Matt. I know a little bit chilly right now, waking up, heading out to work. Probably got the heaters on in the car, but hey, it's going to warm up for a beautiful October day. Sunny skies, a high of around 17 degrees today, with both ways QE looking good through West Niagara and Stony Creek. And hey, we've talked about it a bunch over the past couple of weeks. We got to talk about it again in case you forgot. Coming up this long weekend, Thanksgiving long weekend, hallelujah, right around the corner, right? The annual Balls Falls Thanksgiving Festival this Friday to Monday, all long weekend from 10 a.m. until 5 o'clock each day. It will be coming alive at Balls Falls. Over 150 unique craft artisan vendors, delicious foods, craft beverages, wines, local farmers, live music, historical demonstrations, guided nature hikes, and so much more. 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
0: 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Hey, it's Matt. We got Ian Thomas on the way, but first, Fleetwood Mac with Rhiannon.

Ian Thomas, Painted Ladies, right here. The new 88.5, The Lake. We're playing the greatest hits of all time. How you doing? It's 6:52. My name's Matt Walker. Sunny skies. High of 17 today. Going to be a gorgeous early October day in West Niagara and both ways through West Niagara. Stony Creek along the QEW. Looking fantastic this morning for that Tuesday morning drive to work. And I know it's only Tuesday here on the show. Hey, it's Matt, but we're all thinking about Friday. We're all thinking about the Thanksgiving long weekend, the turkey, the stuffing, the hanging with the family, the pumpkin pie, all that and so much more. And hey, to get you going on your Thanksgiving long weekend, kicking off Thanksgiving long weekend, just a reminder, nice and early here in your week, it's going to be another all-request roadshow with the one, the only Rockin' Ray Michaels. That's right, Rockin' Ray Michaels, starting at 2 o'clock this Friday afternoon, right up until 6, 2 to 6 this Friday afternoon. He is kicking off the long weekend with an all-request roadshow. 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
2: Good morning, it's 7 o'clock. I'm Laura Hampshire. This is 88.5 The Lake News. Here's what's making news this hour. The six victims on board a Hamilton-owned air ambulance that went down in waters off Massachusetts have been identified. The four Canadians employed by Latitude Air Ambulance were Captain Philip Childerhose, First Officer Thomas Farquhar, Flight Nurse Sarah Payton, and Respiratory Therapist Jolene Weir. The plane was on a medical flight from Bermuda to Boston, carrying a 66-year-old woman and her adult son, when it crashed on Saturday. The Parti Québécois is back in power. Although the party fell short of the 64 seats needed to form a majority in Quebec's National Assembly, it won a minority government last night, which is a big jump from winning only 3 seats back in 2022. Leader Paul St-Pierre Plamondon promised to hold a referendum if the party formed government. The West Lincoln Chamber of Commerce is inviting you to meet the candidates night. It's being held at Smithville Christian High School starting at 6 tonight. The event is an opportunity to hear directly from the candidates, learn more about their perspectives, and hear where they stand on key issues affecting the community. Grimsby voters don't even have to leave their homes to cast a ballot in the upcoming municipal election. Online voting is available in town up until Election Day on October 26th. You must use your unique PIN identified on your voter information letter to log on. If you didn't get one, there are internet voting assistance centers at the public library and town hall. St. Catharines has launched a new service request portal to help residents report and track issues online. The new portal replaces the city's report an issue online form, giving residents a more streamlined way to let officials know when something needs attention. You can use the portal to submit a variety. You can use the portal to submit a variety of requests related to city services, including concerns with roads, parks, trees, signs, property standards, and more. Almost $1 million has been raised for Indigenous organizations across Canada from sales of Timmy's Orange Sprinkled Donut campaign. It was held on the National Day for Truth and Reconciliation. 100% of the $979,000 proceeds are being donated to the Orange Shirt Society, the Gord Downey and Cheney Wenjack Fund, the Indian Residential School Survivors Society, and others. In sports, the Falcons dominated the Saints 45-24 in Monday Night Football. In the NHL, the Senators took a 4-1 win over the Bruins, and the Jets topped the Penguins 3-2. In the MLB playoffs, the White Sox and Rays are now up 2-0 in the AL Division Series. Weather is next.
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high of 17 degrees today. Now tonight, clear skies, a low of 13 later this evening. And looking ahead to tomorrow, Wednesday, mix of sun and cloud, windy, low chance of showers and a high of 22. Currently, Grapes, West Lincoln, over in St. Catharines. It's 9 degrees, a little bit chilly this morning. Weather and more, 88.5thelake.fm, 704. Hey, it's Matt. Things are looking good through West Niagara. Most of Stony Creek, to roundabout Stony Creek. Once you make your way past Fruitland Road, starting to see a little bit of buildup, more towards the Lincoln and then eventually towards the Skyway Bridge. But

Long, cool woman in a black dress here on the new 88.5 The Lake. We're playing the greatest hits of all time. 7:12 Tuesday morning, sunny skies today. High 17 is what you could expect. Both ways, Kiwi through West Niagara, looking pretty good. Toronto bound through Stony Creek. Once you make your way past Fruitland Road, things are starting to slow down a little bit. Looks like we had an early morning collision, more towards where people would get onto the link there. Maybe the Red Hill area, taking a look at it, trying to get some more information here. But yeah, Toronto bound coming out of Grimsby near the Fruitland Road area. Things are starting to slow down a bit for that Tuesday morning drive to work. Hey, it's Matt. We're just after 7 o'clock here in the show, which means it's time for our favorite daily segment, Music History. And, you know, today we do have a sad one again for music history. You know, last week we were talking about the passing of Tom Petty. Well, this week, today, we have to talk about the passing of another American legend, a guitar legend. And I can't believe it's been 6 years already. It feels like the headline was just yesterday. It was on this day in music history, 2020. Guitar god Eddie Van Halen tragically passed away at the age of 65. Now, at the time, Eddie Van Halen been battling some serious health issues for like 7 years, including throat cancer. And, you know, all those years touring, the smoking, the drinking really caught up with them. And, you know, still to this day, probably about once every other month or so, I will listen to Van Halen's debut record start to finish, front to back, like probably once every couple of months. And, you know, I do it because it's just so good. I mean, he changed guitar with the sound of his guitar on that record. You know, he formed the band with his brother in 1972. They would be the only constant, consistent members in Van Halen throughout the band's entire history, through all the lineup changes they had. They'd go on to sell over 80 million records as a band worldwide, and it was mainly due in part to the sound of Eddie Van Halen's guitar playing. And, you know, he really is one of the all-time greats. You know, when you ask people, who's the greatest guitar player of all time? Most people have him somewhere within the top five. And Rolling Stone magazine, their most recent list of the 250 greatest guitarists of all time, Rolling Stone magazine, they had Eddie Van Halen at fourth, which is a great spot. You know, you might talk to some people who say, no, there's no argument he should be number one. But it was this date in 2020, Eddie Van Halen tragically passed away. So in honor of Eddie Van Halen, I pulled a live clip of his most iconic live version of Eruption, live in New Haven, 1986, you know, with the cigarette smoking at the top of the guitar. I pulled a live clip. It's like a 12-minute guitar solo, but I pulled a chunk from the middle of it here. Let's take a listen to that iconic tapping sound from Van Halen.

0: this day in 2020, Eddie Van Halen tragically passed away. And on the way, we're going to hear some more from Van Halen.
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2: 717, good morning, how you doing? Hey, it's Matt. 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Next to 905-253-0885. And if you just missed music history, it was on this day in 2020, Eddie Van Halen.

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0: The Trogs with Wild Thing here on the new 88.5 The Lake. We're playing the greatest hits of all time, 7:24 in the morning, here on our Tuesday. How you doing? Hey, it's Matt, waking up across West Niagara. Sunny skies, high of 17. Going to be a gorgeous day. Chilly overnight, like 9 degrees right now, but warming up. Sunny skies, high of 17. Both ways, Kiwi, looking good. Through West Niagara, Stony Creek, not so much. Looks like a collision near people getting onto the Red Hill Toronto bound. So things starting to slow down as you make your way past Fruitland Road. But other than that, things are looking good elsewhere this morning on the roads. And hey, later this month, the local libraries from across West Niagara, they are teaming up. They're getting together for a big local event with all the libraries. And I'm joined this morning by Tia from the Grimsby Public Library to let you know all the details about the One Book, One Niagara event later in October. Tia, thanks for joining us. Let our lake listeners know all about this great event.
1: Hi, Matt. Thank you. I'm thrilled to be discussing One Book, One Niagara. Now, in its fourth year, One Book, One Niagara is an annual region-wide book club that brings together readers from across Niagara in celebration of storytelling and Canadian literature. Public and academic libraries from all parts of Niagara select a title each year for the community. And this year, we are going to be celebrating the novel A Dark Forgetting by Kristen Ciccarelli. Kristen actually lives in Niagara and is the author of the best-selling Crimson Moth duology. Fantasy has had an incredible resurgence, and it encourages creativity through world building, has a powerful mix of escapism and emotional truth. So we love that One Book, One Niagara can reach these readers. The event will take place at West Niagara Secondary School in Lincoln on Thursday, October 22nd from 7 to 9 p.m. And there is also an optional book club prior to the event from 6 to 6:45, so you can chat more about A Dark Forgetting. Tickets are available on eventbrite.ca by One Book, One Niagara. And this is a free author talk. And what's better than a literary-based event through a collective of libraries? So we hope to see you on October 22nd at 7 p.m. for One Book, One Niagara in conversation with Kristen Ciccarelli.
0: Thank you so much, Tia, for joining us on the show. Yeah, going to be a fantastic event with all the libraries there, especially the Grimsby Public Library. And for more information, all you got to do is just check out the events tab on our website at 885thelake.fm. It's Martha and the Muffins, Echo Beach, here on the lake.

0: 7:30. I'm Laura Hampshire. This is 88.5 The Lake News for Harmony Jewelers. Here's what's making news this hour. The victims of a crash involving an air ambulance from Hamilton have been identified. They are Captain Philip Childerhose and First Officer Thomas Farquhar, along with flight nurse Sarah Payton and respiratory therapist Jolene Weir. A Bermudian patient and their mother also died when the plane went down near Massachusetts on Saturday. The Transportation Safety Board is investigating. The Separatist Party has won Quebec's election. 4 years after winning only 3 seats in Quebec's National Assembly, the Parti Québécois won 59 last night, which is enough to form a minority government under Paul St-Pierre Plamondon. The PQ leader has pledged to hold a third sovereignty referendum within his first mandate, but after Donald Trump leaves the White House in 2029. Online voting is now live in Grimsby. It's available right up until Election Day on October 26th. In order to vote, you must use your unique PIN identified on your voter information letter. If you didn't get one, you can visit Town Hall with ID showing your name and address. West Lincoln is hosting a Meet the Candidates night. It's an opportunity to hear directly from the candidates in the upcoming election, learn more about their perspectives, and hear where they stand on key issues affecting the community. The West Lincoln Chamber is presenting the event at Smithville Christian High School starting at 6 tonight. St. Catharines is making it easier to report issues and request city services online. It has launched a new service request portal, which replaces the report and issue form. Residents can use the portal to submit concerns with roads, parks, trees, signs, property standards, and more. It also provides an opportunity for you to track the progress of your submission. Disgraced U.S. preacher Jim Baker has died. Baker, along with his first wife, Tammy Faye, built an evangelical empire around their TV show, The PTL Club. In 1989, he was convicted of fraud and conspiracy, serving nearly 5 years behind bars. Jim Baker was 86 years old. In sports, the Senators beat the Bruins 4-1 and the Jets topped the Penguins 3-2. In the MLB playoffs, the White Sox and Rays are now up 2-0 in their AL Division Series. In Monday Night Football, the Falcons down the Saints 45-24. Weather is next.
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low of just 13, and looking ahead to tomorrow, Wednesday, kind of all over the place. Mix of sun and cloud, a chance of showers. It's going to be pretty windy tomorrow, but then a high of around 21 or 22. But currently in Grimsby, Lincoln, over in St. Catharines, it's 9 degrees waking up this morning. There's weather and more at 88.5lake.fm, 7:33. Hey, it's Matt, both ways, QE, looking good through West Niagara. Toronto, Bathurst, Stony Creek, different story. Things are not moving along that great through Stony Creek. Trying to find some more info. Looks like we do have an accident closer towards the Skyway Bridge up in Owen and Burlington, but Niagara, Bathurst, Stony Creek.

0: Zeppelin Dire Maker here on the new 88.5 The Lake. We're playing the greatest hits of all time. It's 7:41, making our way here through Tuesday morning. Starting to see some sunshine out there. Going to be a beautiful October day with sunny skies and a high of 17. Both ways, QE, looking good through West Niagara and Stony Creek. And you know, yesterday I pulled the trigger, maybe a little too early, but I bought the Halloween candy yesterday. First Halloween at the new place in the new neighborhood, at the new house, trying to make a statement in the neighborhood this year. So we bought a lot of different chocolate and candy to be given away to the lucky trick-or-treaters that come by our place. Going to be very generous at our place this year. Now, half the battle's just not opening the box of candy and chocolate before Halloween night. That's what I mean when I said I pulled the trigger a little too early. Buying it this far out from Halloween night, like 25 days away, a little risky. Probably going to have to go buy more Halloween candy eventually. But now, one thing you got to take into consideration with Halloween candy, not just eating it before Halloween night. I guess it goes hand in hand, but you know, being healthy in the month of October leading up to Halloween, it can be a high caloric affair, right? With Thanksgiving and then Halloween, all the chocolate and candy, like you open the box, like I'm saying, a bit early, but being healthy for Halloween, no one really tries, right? No one really cares. But if you did, you are trying to be a little health conscious this year with all the chocolate going around. I have the perfect chocolate for you, and that is peanut M&M's. New reports are coming out from dietitians across North America saying M&M's, peanut M&M's, are the healthiest Halloween candy option. Registered dietitians across the country have come out supporting peanut M&M's this year, with one dietitian, Rose Britt, saying it's not a whole balanced food, but it will give us a little more sense of fullness compared to our more traditional straight sugar type candies and chocolates. And apparently they are recommended because peanut M&M's contain more protein and fiber compared to the standard Halloween chocolate. So are you giving out peanut M&M's? Do you want to give out peanut M&M's this year? You know, I got to be honest, regular M&M's, I actually think are terrible. The only variation of M&M I will consume is peanut M&M's. So, yeah, peanut M&M's, the health conscious item this year. If you're looking to not put on so many pounds during the Thanksgiving and Halloween month, that is October, make sure you hand out peanut M&M's. 7:43 on the way. Got Bruce Springsteen.
1: Here's what's happening around town for Tuesday, October 6th. I'm Tyler Park. Join the Grimsby Historical Society for a talk by author and explorer Adam Schultz this Thursday at the Major Refrigeration Peach King Center. Schultz will be discussing his new book, Vanished Beyond the Map, and his quest to retrace the route of lost explorer Hubert Darrell. The talk starts at 7:30 on Thursday at 162 Livingston Avenue in Grimsby. Beamsville Four Paws Rescue are holding an adoption event this Saturday at Hometown Pet Market. Meet and play with their adorable rescue cats and kittens in their cat lap lounge. Get some delicious homemade baked goods and bring home a new furry family member. The event runs from 10 to 3 on Saturday at 4548 Ontario Street in Beamsville. 88.5 The Lake's third annual Thanksgiving food drive is this Thursday at the Grimsby Sobeys. 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The food drive runs from 10 to 6 on Thursday at 44 Livingston Avenue in Grimsby. 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
0: 7:46, good morning, how you doing? Hey, it's Matt. We got the Monkees coming up for you, but first, an icon.

The Monkees, I'm a Believer in the new 88.5 The Lake. We're playing the greatest hits of all time. How you doing here on your Tuesday morning? My name's Matt Walker. Sunny skies, high of 17. Both ways, QE. Looking good through West Niagara, Toronto Bound, not so much through Stony Creek. Big collision earlier this morning near the junction, near the link there. So things are moving slowly. But once you get past it, actually towards the bridge is when things Toronto Bound are starting to look better. So just keep in mind, if you're going through Stony Creek this morning on the QE for your drive to work, might be moving a little bit slower. Might be getting there a little bit later than you're used to. And hey, just a reminder, we're a couple sleeps away from our annual 88.5 The Lake Thanksgiving food drive, 10 a.m. until 6 this Thursday. Right out front of Sobeys Grimsby, just down the road on Livingston Avenue. 88.5 The Lake going to be there accepting donations of non-perishable food items for the GBF Grimsby Benevolent Fund. Every contribution, big or small, going to be making a difference this Thursday for the lives of those who need it this Thanksgiving season in and around Grimsby. So come on out, make a donation anytime between 10 a.m. and 6 p.m. on Thursday for our annual 88.5 The Lake Thanksgiving food drive. Chilliwack.

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2: Morning, it's 8 o'clock. I'm Laura Hipscher. This is 88.5 The Lake News. Here's what's making news this hour. The six victims on board a Hamilton-owned air ambulance that went down in waters off Massachusetts have been identified. The four Canadians employed by Latitude Air Ambulance were Captain Philip Childerhose, First Officer Thomas Farquhar, Flight Nurse Sarah Payton, and Respiratory Therapist Jolene Weir. The plane was on a medical flight from Bermuda to Boston, carrying a 66-year-old woman and her adult son, when it crashed on Saturday. The Parti Québécois is back in power. Although the party fell short of the 64 seats needed to form a majority in Quebec's National Assembly, it won a minority government last night, which is a big jump from winning only 3 seats back in 2022. Leader Paul St-Pierre Plamondon promised to hold a referendum if the party formed government. The West Lincoln Chamber of Commerce is inviting you to Meet the Candidates Night. It's being held at Smithville Christian High School starting at 6 tonight. The event is an opportunity to hear directly from the candidates, learn more about their perspectives, and hear where they stand on key issues affecting the community. Grimsby voters don't even have to leave their homes to cast a ballot in the upcoming municipal election. Online voting is available in town up until Election Day on October 26th. You must use your unique PIN identified on your voter information letter to log on. If you didn't get one, there are internet voting assistance centers at the public library and town hall. St. Catharines has launched a new service request portal to help residents report and track issues online. The new portal replaces the city's report an issue online form, giving residents a more streamlined way to let officials know when something needs attention. You can use the portal to submit a variety of requests related to city services, including concerns with roads, parks, trees, signs, property standards, and more. Almost $1 million has been raised for Indigenous organizations across Canada from sales of Timmy's Orange Sprinkled Donut campaign. It was held on the National Day for Truth and Reconciliation. 100% of the $979,000 proceeds are being donated to the Orange Shirt Society, the Gord Downie and Cheney Wenjack Fund, the Indian Residential School Survivor Society, and others. In sports, the Falcons dominated the Saints 45-24 in Monday Night Football. In the NHL, the Senators took a 4-1 win over the Bruins, and the Jets topped the Penguins 3-2. In the MLB playoffs, the White Sox and Rays are now up 2-0 in the AL Division Series. Weather is next.
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4: Major updates in the forecast as we move into the 8 o'clock hour this morning. Still projecting a gorgeous October day with sunny skies and a high of 17. Now tonight, clear skies, low of 13 overnight. And we're going to head to tomorrow for our Wednesday. Kind of all over the place. Right now it says a mix of sun and cloud, but it could be really windy with a chance of showers. And only a high of around 21 tomorrow. But right now in Grimsby, Beansville, over in St. Catharines, you know, the temperature's been fluctuating this morning. At one point it said 10, and then it said 9. Now it's saying 6 degrees here in Environment Canada, so let's call it as it says.

0: 88.5 The Lake, one of the all-time great Neil Schon guitar solos, one of his best. It's 8:14 Tuesday morning. How we feeling? We got sunny skies, high of 17 degrees in the forecast today. And on the show today, you know, we're talking about something you might have for yourself, you and the family might have. You may have had it with your family when you were growing up. That's weekly food traditions. Because on the calendar today, it's known as National Taco Day, and it's Tuesday. And I know a lot of people do Taco Tuesday out there. So if you need an excuse, there you go. But that got me thinking about weekly food traditions, like Taco Tuesday. You know, a lot of people do Taco Tuesday. Lots of people do pastas on Wednesdays, like pasta night on Wednesdays. A lot of people do like takeout on Friday when mom and dad don't feel like cooking, pizza night, something like that. You know, some people do the Sunday roast every single Sunday. We're talking about weekly food traditions today that you might have with your family. My question of the morning today, growing up or even now, did you have any weekly food traditions? Let me know on Facebook, 88.5 The Lake, and text as well to 905-253-0885. Now, I actually have a couple. Every Friday, on my way home from work, like, I grab myself a slice or two of pizza at this pizza shop that's like right around the corner from where I live. And, you know, I always end up being there around like 10:40, like just before 11 o'clock. And the slices are coming fresh out of the oven. They know me by name. I go every single Friday just after work. I absolutely love it. It's my own little private tradition I do every single week. And then I also do, I'm a big fan of Sunday dinners, like doing a Sunday roast. My fiance and her mom, they're very involved with Burlington Scouts. And sometimes they do these big bulk meat orders that like fundraises for the Scouts of Burlington from this butcher or meat provider, food provider called McGregor's. And, you know, we get like bulk food. So we order these like big portions of pot roast that come pre-cooked. You just got to like throw in the crock pot with whatever else you want in it. So we do one of those every single Sunday throughout the fall and winter months. I absolutely love it. So those are my two. But do you have any weekly food traditions? Like a pizza night, a Taco Tuesday, Sunday roast, pasta on Wednesdays. Let me know on Facebook, 88.5 The Lake. I'd love to hear from you. It's 8:16, and on the way, we got the Seekers.
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5: 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It's 8:19. We got Trooper on the way, but first, The Seekers, Georgia Girl, here on The Lake.

a little help. Right here on the new 88.5 The Lake, we're playing the greatest hits of all time. How you doing? Hey, it's Matt, and hey, I gotta let you know, $100 worth of Lotto Max tickets to be given away here on the show this morning. 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So the name I have for our lucky winner, $100 worth of Lotto Max tickets, going to Patricia Duig of St. Catharines. That is Patricia Duig of St. Catharines. Patricia, I hope I'm pronouncing your last name correctly. Patricia Duig of St. Catharines, taking home $100 worth of Lotto Max tickets for tonight, Tuesday's $75 million estimated jackpot for Lotto Max. Congratulations, Patricia of St. Catharines, scoring $100 worth of Lotto Max tickets. You can be just like Patricia next Tuesday when we give away $100 worth of them when you sign up on the freebies tab at 88.5thelake.fm.

0: It's 8:30. I'm Laura Hampshire. This is 88.5 The Lake News. Here's what's making news this hour. The victims of a crash involving an air ambulance from Hamilton have been identified. They are Captain Philip Childerhose and First Officer Thomas Farquhar, along with flight nurse Sarah Payton and respiratory therapist Jolene Weir. A Bermudian patient and their mother also died when the plane went down near Massachusetts on Saturday. The Transportation Safety Board is investigating. The Separatist Party has won Quebec's election. 4 years after winning only 3 seats in Quebec's National Assembly, the Parti Québécois won 59 last night, which is enough to form a minority government under Paul St-Pierre Plamondon. The PQ leader has pledged to hold a third sovereignty referendum within his first mandate, but after Donald Trump leaves the White House in 2029. Online voting is now live in Grimsby. It's available right up until Election Day on October 26th. In order to vote, you must use your unique PIN identified on your voter information letter. If you didn't get one, you can visit Town Hall with ID showing your name and address. West Lincoln is hosting a Meet the Candidates night. It's an opportunity to hear directly from the candidates in the upcoming election, learn more about their perspectives, and hear where they stand on key issues affecting the community. The West Lincoln Chamber is presenting the event at Smithville Christian High School starting at 6 tonight. St. Catharines is making it easier to report issues and request city services online. It has launched a new service request portal, which replaces the report and issue form. Residents can use the portal to submit concerns with roads, parks, trees, signs, property standards, and more. It also provides an opportunity for you to track the progress of your submission. Disgraced U.S. preacher Jim Baker has died. Baker, along with his first wife, Tammy Faye, built an evangelical empire around their TV show, The PTL Club. In 1989, he was convicted of fraud and conspiracy, serving nearly 5 years behind bars. Jim Baker was 86 years old. In sports, the Senators beat the Bruins 4-1 and the Jets topped the Penguins 3-2. In the MLB playoffs, the White Sox and Rays are now up 2-0 in their AL Division Series. In Monday Night Football, the Falcons down the Saints 45-24. Weather is next.
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2: Today we got sunny skies and a high of 17. Tonight, pretty clear skies with a low of around 13. And tomorrow, mix of sun and clouds.

snowbound in Stony Creek. A really, really bad accident this morning near Nikola Tesla. Toronto bound on the QE. Like, highway shut down in parts kind of near Nikola Tesla there. Toronto bound QE. Like, might have to take some side streets and stuff like that. Like, it is an absolute mess. Apparently, it could be a fatal collision. The motorists have been taken to the hospital, such and such. Like, it is a disaster, Toronto bound through Stony Creek and Hamilton. So just keep that in mind right now. You might have to take a different way. Call your boss. You're going to be late to work. It is a mess. Everything through.

Lake, playing the greatest hits of all time. 840 here on your Tuesday morning. Sunny skies, high 17. Hey, it's Matt. Both ways, QE through West Niagara looking good, but Toronto bound QE through Stony Creek, Hamilton, up and over the Skyway Bridge into Burlington, moving very slow. Some pretty terrible collisions this morning. From what I can tell right now, kind of around Nikola Tesla, the Red Hill, that area, Toronto bound QE, only one right lane is open. I just put my home address in. That's in Burlington. How long would it take me to get from Main Street West to kind of middle of Burlington there? It's at an hour and a half. So if you're going Toronto bound QE today, you are going nowhere very, very quickly. It's 8:41. How you doing? Hey, it's Matt. And you know the drill. Just after 7, shortly before 9, every single weekday morning, we go back on this date from music history. And today we're not going too far back. We actually have kind of a sad one today. I'm going to talk about the passing of a guitar god, a guitar legend. And I can't believe it's been 6 years already. I feel like I saw this headline yesterday. It was on this day, music history, right in the middle of COVID-19, the pandemic in 2020. Guitar god Eddie Van Halen tragically passed away at the age of 65. Now, at the time, Eddie had been battling some pretty serious health issues for like the previous decade, including throat cancer. You know, all the years of drinking, smoking, that rock and roll tour lifestyle really caught up with him in his later years. And, you know, still to this day, I listen to Van Halen's debut record like once a month, start to finish, front to back. It is just such an incredible album. I mean, the guitar work, it might be like the greatest guitar record of all time. He changed the way people played, looked, and heard the guitar in the world at that time. And he would form Van Halen with his brother, 1972. They would be the only two constant members throughout the band's entire history, and they would go on to sell over 80 million records worldwide, mainly due in part to Eddie Van Halen's incredible guitar skill. So in honor of Eddie Van Halen passing away on this day, here's the most iconic live version of Eruption. You can still picture it. You know, the cigarette smoking at the top of the guitar, him shredding for like 10 minutes. Here's a clip of it live in New Haven, 1986. Let's take a listen to him shred. Here we go.

0: It was on this day 6 years ago, 2020, the world lost Eddie Van Halen. It's 8:43. Another way, got Barry White.
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0: 8:45, good morning, how you doing? Hey, it's Matt. Just in case you're about to hit the road or anything like that, you're on the road right now, Toronto bound, kind of through Stoney Creek, Hamilton. An absolute nightmare this morning. A pretty bad collision kind of near Nikola Tesla, the Red Hill, that part of the QEW. And things are moving very slow. There could be some road closures. I can't quite tell right now. I've heard and seen that one right lane is open, but on the map it's saying that one road might be closed. So just Toronto bound, QE, through Stoney Creek, Hamilton, you are going absolutely nowhere fast this morning. It's Barry White here on the lake.

0: 8:52. How you doing? Hey, it's Matt. Hope you're having a great start to the day. Hey, later this month, local libraries from across West Niagara, they are getting together for a big event, what they call the annual One Book, One Niagara event for all you readers out there. And I'm joined this morning by Tia from the Grimsby Library, who's here to let you know all about this great reading event. Tia, thanks for joining us. Let our lake listeners know all the details for later this month in October.
1: Hi, Matt. Thank you. I'm thrilled to be discussing One Book, One Niagara. Now, in its fourth year, One Book, One Niagara is an annual region-wide book club that brings together readers from across Niagara in celebration of storytelling and Canadian literature. Public and academic libraries from all parts of Niagara select a title each year for the community. And this year, we are going to be celebrating the novel A Dark Forgetting by Kristen Ciccarelli. Kristen actually lives in Niagara and is the author of the best-selling Crimson Moth duology. Fantasy has had an incredible resurgence, and it encourages creativity through world building, has a powerful mix of escapism and emotional truth. So we love that One Book, One Niagara can reach these readers. The event will take place at West Niagara Secondary School in Lincoln on Thursday, October 22nd from 7 to 9 p.m. And there is also an optional book club prior to the event from 6 to 6:45, so you can chat more about A Dark Forgetting. 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And this is a free author talk. And what's better than a literary-based event through a collective of libraries? So we hope to see you on October 22nd at 7 p.m. for One Book, One Niagara in conversation with Kristen Ciccarelli.
0: Thank you so much, Tia, for joining us on the show. Yeah, it does sound like a fantastic event for all the readers out there in West Niagara. And hey, if you need more information on that, you can always check out the events tab on our website, 885thelake.fm.

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2: Good morning. It's 9 o'clock. I'm Laura Hampshire. This is 88.5 The Lake News. Here's what's making news this hour. The six victims on board a Hamilton-owned air ambulance that went down in waters off Massachusetts have been identified. The four Canadians employed by Latitude Air Ambulance were Captain Philip Childerhose, First Officer Thomas Farquhar, Flight Nurse Sarah Payton, and Respiratory Therapist Jolene Weir. The plane was on a medical flight from Bermuda to Boston carrying a 66-year-old woman and her adult son when it crashed on Saturday. The Parti Québécois is back in power. Although the party fell short of the 64 seats needed to form a majority in Quebec's National Assembly, it won a minority government last night, which is a big jump from winning only 3 seats back in 2022. Leader Paul St-Pierre Plamondon promised to hold a referendum if the party formed government. The West Lincoln Chamber of Commerce is inviting you to meet the candidates night. It's being held at Smithville Christian High School starting at 6 tonight. The event is an opportunity to hear directly from the candidates, learn more about their perspectives, and hear where they stand on key issues affecting the community. Grimsby voters don't even have to leave their homes to cast a ballot in the upcoming municipal election. Online voting is available in town up until Election Day on October 26th. You must use your unique PIN identified on your voter information letter to log on. If you didn't get one, there are internet voting assistance centers at the public library and town hall. St. Catharines has launched a new service request portal to help residents report and track issues online. The new portal replaces the city's report an issue online form, giving residents a more streamlined way to let officials know when something needs attention. You can use the portal to submit a variety. You can use the portal to submit a variety of requests related to city services, including concerns with roads, parks, trees, signs, property standards, and more. Almost $1 million has been raised for Indigenous organizations across Canada from sales of Timmy's Orange Sprinkled Donut campaign. It was held on the National Day for Truth and Reconciliation. 100% of the $979,000 proceeds are being donated to the Orange Shirt Society, the Gord Downie and Cheney Wenjacht Fund, the Indian Residential School Survivors Society, and others. In sports, the Falcons dominated the Saints 45-24 in Monday Night Football. In the NHL, the Senators took a 4-1 win over the Bruins, and the Jets topped the Penguins 3-2. In the MLB playoffs, the White Sox and Rays are now up 2-0 in the AL Division Series. Weather is next.
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4: No major updates here in the forecast, just sunny skies and a high of around 16 or 17 today. Tonight, clear, low of 13, and tomorrow Wednesday, mix of sun and cloud, windy and a high of 20. Now, in Grimsby, West Lincoln, and in St. Catharines, we're still sitting around 9 or 10 degrees. There's weather and more at 88.5thelake.fm. Taking a look at the QE, kind of a disastrous morning, Toronto bound through Stoney Creek and Hamilton, but it looks like things are starting to finally clear up a little bit. Still not great, but starting to clear up a little bit. I mean, like the Red Hill, the Link, everything in that area, just a total disaster as well. But things through West Niagara, between

The Doors, People Are Strange on the new 88.5 The Lake. We're playing the greatest hits of all time. It's 9:10 here on your Tuesday. Hey, it's Matt. We got Burton Cummings coming up, but first, Starship. Nothing's going to stop us now on The Lake.

0: The final edition of the Grimsby Farmers Market for 2026. And yeah, it's coming at a good time right before the Thanksgiving long weekend. You're going to be hosting the company, the family, all the in-laws over for Thanksgiving dinner. You want some good food. You want to wow the in-laws with your cooking and the ingredients that you're using over Thanksgiving long weekend. We'll make a pit stop at the Peach King Arena parking lot this Thursday, a couple sleeps away, for the final edition of the Grimsby Farmers Market, 3 until 7 there at the Peach King Arena. Michelle and her team have been doing a great job there, having the market every Thursday. They had to move locations this year. Didn't stop them, didn't slow them down. So this is going to be the final time, 3 until 7, this Thursday evening afternoon at the Peach King Arena for the final Grimsby Farmers Market of 2026. Get your stuff before you can't anymore from the local farmers in the area. It's 9:20, and on the way, we're going to be hearing a ton of great tunes, including one from Billy Joel.
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highs with a low of 13 and looking ahead to tomorrow. Mix of sun and cloud, low chance of showers. Pretty windy, it says, tomorrow with a high of 20. Now, currently in Hamilton Grimsby over in Beamsville, 10 degrees this morning. There's weather and more at 88.5thelake.fm. How you doing? Hey, it's Matt checking traffic. Things are moving great through West Niagara. Still slow Toronto bound through Stony Creek, Hamilton along the QEW due to an early morning, pretty terrible looking collision. It still is moving very slow. Lots of red here on the radar, so going nowhere fast Toronto bound on the QE today. Here's the Spinners.

Bond dancing on a Saturday night right here on the new 88.5 The Lake. We're playing the greatest hits of all time. It's 9:39. Hey, it's Matt. We got the Tramp Gail Garnett on the way, but first, Bad Finger, come and get it.

0: New 88.5, The Lake, a nice easy one with Gail Garnett's We'll Sing in the Sunshine. And we are going to be singing in the sunshine today because we got lots of it. Blue skies, sunny skies today with a high of 17 in and around West Niagara. Hey, it's Matt. And just a reminder before I got to go, because 10 o'clock right around the corner here, 12 minutes away, anytime, any place, you can tune in through any one of your devices to us here at 88.5 The Lake. 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It's 9:48 and on the way, closing things out with Paul Simon.
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0: No major updates in the forecast as we close out the Lake Morning Show for Tuesday, October the 6th. Got sunny skies today and a high of 17. Tonight, clear, low of 13. And tomorrow, Wednesday, mix of sun and cloud. Pretty windy tomorrow with a high of 20. But right now, Hamilton, Grimsby, St. Catharines, it is still 9 degrees for a pretty chilly start to the day. There's weather and more at 88.5thelake.fm. How you doing? Hey, it's Matt. Both ways, QE through West Niagara, looking good. Toronto-bound, in Stoney Creek there, is still moving slow due to that very big early morning collision we had on the QE Toronto-bound through Stoney Creek, Hamilton. Things are still moving slow, but it looks like they're finally starting to clear up here, so just keep an eye out for that today if you're going to or from work. And that is it for me. Have yourself a fantastic rest of your Tuesday. We will talk tomorrow morning starting at 5:30 for our Wednesday, one step closer to the Thanksgiving long weekend. But for now, I'm going to leave you with Paul Simon. Have a good one. Talk tomorrow.

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The greatest hits of all time with a heartwarming song from Jackie DeShannon from the summer of 69. Put a little love in your heart. Good morning, I'm Chad Yates with music in your ears on this Tuesday. A cooler day today, yes. Temperatures will get better starting tomorrow. And then for the long Thanksgiving weekend, we can expect temperatures back in the low 20s. That'll feel good. All right, now, here's a feel-good celebration party song from Billy Idol. White Wedding.

0: greatest hits of all time. But Gino Vannelli here with Chad Yates. I just want to stop. Hey, want to go? So many great events this upcoming long Thanksgiving weekend. A lot of great outdoor events, including the Rockton World's Fair, which kicks off on Thursday. The Balls Falls Thanksgiving Festival starts on Friday, and the Norfolk County Fair and Horse Show begins today. It's a huge event. 7 days of agriculture, entertainment, competitions, food, midway fun, and the traditions that have been around for more than 185 years. It's the Norfolk County Fair at the fairgrounds in Simcoe. And you can find more information on these events and many others in our events calendar. Please check it out. Coming up next, more than a, well, that could be a few different songs. Find out which one it is right after this.
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13: Sunny today with a high of 16 degrees. Partly cloudy overnight with a low of 10. Tomorrow, a mix of sun and cloud with a chance of showers in the morning. Windy, but warming up to a high of 20. Same thing Thursday and again on Friday with a high of 18.

the greatest hits of all time, Linda Ronstadt, You're No Good. Hey, this is good. I'm going to announce another winner of $100 in Lotto Max tickets, and we'll get to that in just a few minutes from now. Good morning, I'm Chad Yates. Let's get the music in motion now with Thin Lizzy. The boys are back in town.

0: the greatest hits of all time. Good morning, I'm Chad Yates with Prism Spaceship Superstar. And before that, Rita Coolidge, Higher and Higher. Oh, the jackpot in Lotto Max is high. $75 million tonight. Yes, and other prizes too. And congratulations to today's winner of $100 in Lotto Max tickets, Patricia Doig of St. Catharines. 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
11: Sunshine in Grimsby today with a high of 16 degrees. Partly cloudy skies tonight with a low of 10. Tomorrow, mix of sun and cloud, chance of showers in the morning. Windy with a high of 20. Same thing Thursday, also a high of 20. And again on Friday with a high of 18.

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The greatest hits of all time, Dusty Springfield, You Don't Have to Say You Love Me. Hey, you gotta love this. The long Thanksgiving weekend will kick off with Rock and Ray's All Request Roadshow, Friday afternoon, 2 to 6. 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Good morning, I'm Chad Yates with Money for Nothing. Here's Dire Straits.

0: The greatest hits of all time. Just as bad as you. That is Toronto's Sean Jackson here with Ted Yates on your cooler Tuesday morning. Hey, we have a hot prize for you on Freebie Friday. Be listening for your chance to score a pair of tickets to see Ricky Nelson Remembered, starring Matthew and Gunnar Nelson. Yeah, Ricky Nelson's sons. They put on a great show. I saw this a few years ago. It's a multimedia show, and it happens Wednesday, October 14th at the Avalon Theater at the Falls View Casino Resort, plus a $100 dining voucher to the Overtime Sports Lounge. Be listening for your cue to text Friday morning. And the first person to score on the morning show also gets $100 in Lotto Max tickets. Freebie Friday here. Coming up next, Earth, Wind, and Fire, with a hit in which they're accompanied by the girl group The Emotions. It's up right after that famous song from Steeler's Wheel. We'll roll with it right after this.
1: 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Well, in a recent interview, Brian May of Queen revealed that Queen is officially done touring. Now, they still will perform here and there, but their touring days are over. So tomorrow on the show, I want to know what's one famous band that you never got the chance to see, but you really wanted to. 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
3: Sunny today with a high of 16 degrees. Partly cloudy overnight with a low of 10. Tomorrow, a mix of sun and cloud with a chance of showers in the morning. Windy, but warming up to a high of 20. Same thing Thursday and again on Friday with a high of 18.

greatest hits of all time, Alice Cooper. Hello, hooray. Many were saying that about his concert recently at the OLG stage, Falls View Casino. And Alice loves his golfing. He went golfing at Legends in Niagara Falls before the concert that day. Good morning, I'm Chad Yates. Coming up in a few minutes from now, my two teaser. Also, what's happening locally, both before the new news. But Edison Lighthouse now. Love grows where my rosemary goes.

0: the greatest hits of all time. Good morning, I'm Chad Yates with Gary Wright. Love is Alive. That was his follow-up to Dreamweaver from the same year, 1976. Both celebrate their 50th anniversary this year. Please check out my tune teaser. It's on our Facebook page right now. I'm looking for a one-word answer today. These music artists all had hits with what word in the title? Number one, The Doors. 2, Eddie Money. 3, Grover Washington Jr. 4, Meatloaf. And 5, Marvin Gaye and Kim Weston. And while you're there, please check out my almost forgotten hit of the day, Heartbeat, It's a Love Beat by the DeFranco family from 1973. They grew up in Welland and Port Colborne and then moved to California. I interviewed lead singer Tony DeFranco a few years ago, and at last report, he's still a very successful real estate agent in California. And please read my tidbit of trivia while you're there. Just ahead next, we'll go with the Cars, followed by a song about where cars go. And we'll go there next, here on 88.5 The Lake, playing the greatest hits of all time. And thank you for telling your friends about us.
1: Here's what's happening around town for Tuesday, October 6th. I'm Tyler Park. Join the Grimsby Historical Society for a talk by author and explorer Adam Schultz this Thursday at the Major Refrigeration Peach King Center. Schultz will be discussing his new book, Vanished Beyond the Map, and his quest to retrace the route of lost explorer Hubert Darrell. The talk starts at 7:30 on Thursday at 162 Livingston Avenue in Grimsby. Beamsville Four Paws Rescue are holding an adoption event this Saturday at Hometown Pet Market. 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The event runs from 10 to 3 on Saturday at 4548 Ontario Street in Beamsville. 88.5 The Lake's third annual Thanksgiving food drive is this Thursday at the Grimsby Sobeys. 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The food drive runs from 10 to 6 on Thursday at 44 Livingston Avenue in Grimsby. 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
9: Sunshine in Grimsby today with a high of 16 degrees. Partly cloudy skies tonight with a low of 10. Tomorrow, mix of sun and cloud. Chance of showers in the morning. Windy with a high of 20. Same thing Thursday, also a high of 20. And again on Friday with a high of 18.

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You sit around moping, crying, crying. 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
2: Good afternoon, it's 12 o'clock. I'm Laura Hampshire. This is 88.5 The Lake News. Here's what's making news this hour. One person is dead and three others, including two children, have been taken to hospital after a crash in Flamborough. The OPP says two vehicles were involved in the accident around 7:30 this morning, shutting down Highway 5 west of Middleton Road. One driver was reportedly extricated by firefighters and pronounced dead at the scene. One of the victims is in critical condition. A little girl from Whitby has been missing for a couple of days. Police say 6-year-old Kaylee was last seen on Sunday night in the Mississauga area with a man identified as Blair Hamilton. Her photo is being spread across social media. Kaylee was last seen wearing a purple jacket that has a hood with a flower print on the inside, along with pink pants. The provincial and federal governments are investing over $200,000 to protect steel workers in the Hamilton area. They say the money will help 75 steel and manufacturing workers gain in-demand skills, protect local jobs, and build a stronger, more resilient economy in the face of U.S. tariffs. Affected workers can also access free employment services to help with job searches, career planning, and skills development. The Prime Minister has congratulated the leader of Quebec's separatist party for winning a minority government. Mark Carney says he and Paul Saint-Pierre Plamondon talked last night about infrastructure funding and support for Quebec workers hurt by the U.S. trade war.
3: This is a crucial time for our country. It's a crucial time for Quebec. It's a crucial time for our country. This is not a time to wait for something a few years down the road. It's a time to act. It's a time for boldness. That's what this government's been doing.
2: Carney was referring to the Parti Québécois plan to hold a referendum after Donald Trump leaves office. The West Lincoln Chamber of Commerce is inviting you to Meet the Candidates Night. It's being held at Smithville Christian High School starting at 6 o'clock. The event is an opportunity to hear directly from the candidates, learn more about their perspectives, and hear where they stand on key issues affecting the community. In sports, there are 9 games in the NHL tonight with 3 Canadian teams in action. The Canadians host the Hurricanes, the Predators visit the Maple Leafs, and the Senators face the Red Wings. In the MLB playoffs, the Brewers could eliminate the Padres with a win tonight, while the Braves and Dodgers are tied at 1. Canada's men's soccer team faces the U.S. tonight in an exhibition match in St. Paul, Minnesota. The Toronto Raptors made a couple of roster changes yesterday, signing 6'8" forward Tyson Dagenhart and waiving guard Andre Jackson Jr. Weather is next.
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2: Sunny today with a high of 16 degrees. Partly cloudy overnight with a low of 10. Tomorrow, a mix of sun and cloud with a chance of showers in the morning. Windy, but warming up to a high of 20. Same thing Thursday and again on Friday with a high of 18.

the greatest hits of all time, Burton Cummings and a fine state of affairs. Good afternoon. I'm Chad Yates on your Tuesday. Coming up in a few minutes from now, the one-word answer to my tune teaser. But right now, I'm going to play a one-hit wonder band called Human Beings with a great song from 1968. It was written by the Isley Brothers. It's called Nobody But Me. And are you looking forward to

0: the greatest hits of all time, a Canadian band, Triumph, laying on the line. Good afternoon, I'm Chad Yates, going to lay on the line the answer to my tune teaser. These music artists all had hits with what word in the title? Posted them on our Facebook page. One word answer. Well, the answer is these music artists all had hits with the word two in the title. On this Tuesday, here they are. Number one, The Doors, Love Me Two Times. Number two, Eddie Money, Two Tickets to Paradise. Three, Grover Washington Jr. with Bill Withers on Just the Two of Us. Four, Meatloaf, Two Out of Three Ain't Bad. And number five, Marvin Gaye and Kim Weston with It Takes Two. So there you have it. These music artists all had hits with the word two in the title on this Tuesday. Watch for my next tune teaser on Wednesday morning right here. Dancing with the Stars will start the fourth week of competitions this evening. Last week, Jimmy Kimmel's sidekick, Guillermo, danced to the classic hit that I'm going to play next.
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2: Mainly sunny today with a high of 16 degrees. Partly cloudy overnight with a low of 10. Tomorrow, a mix of sun and cloud with a chance of showers in the morning. Windy, but warming up to a high of 20. Same thing Thursday and again on Friday with a high of 18.

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Just say, hey, Google, play 88.5 The Lake on TuneIn. It's that easy. Playing the greatest hits of all time. 88.5 The Lake.

City. The greatest hits of all time. Nick Gilder, Hot Child in the City. No hot today. It's a much cooler Tuesday. And good afternoon. I'm Chad Yates. Posted this on our Facebook page for you today. Kind of like a multiple choice. If you could go back and see either Elvis Presley or the Beatles in concert, which one would you choose? I'm looking forward to your answer on that. It's on our Facebook page right now. And right now, here's a great party song from Dexy's Midnight Runners.

0: The greatest hits of all time. Good afternoon. I'm Chad Yates with Sister Sledge. We are family, and thanks to you, we're growing. Hey, lots happening in the area. The Grimsby Historical Society Speaker Series present Canadian explorer Adam Schultz as he discusses his book, Vanished Beyond the Map, and his stories and experiences in making it. That happens Thursday night from 7:30 till 9 at the Major Refrigeration Peach King Center at 162 Livingston Avenue in Grimsby. More info in our events calendar at 885thelake.fm. And keep in mind, at Happy Ross Animal Farm, you want to take the kids or grandkids this coming weekend. Thanksgiving weekend is the last weekend of the season to see the animals on display. Free parking, free admission. And free parking, of course, and a 5-cent admission to the Port Dalhousie Carousel, which wraps up for the season this coming Thanksgiving weekend. It'll be open Saturday and Sunday. And let's go back now. T-Rex. Remember their one big hit in North America? It reached number one in Britain and was titled Get It On there. Here? Well, it had a different title when it was released in North America. Listen for it next here on 88.5 The Lake, playing the greatest hits of all time 24/7. The greatest hits of the 60s, 70s, and 80s. And thank you for telling your friends about us.
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8: Sunshine in Grimsby today with a high of 16 degrees. Partly cloudy skies tonight with a low of 10. Tomorrow, mix of sun and cloud, chance of showers in the morning. Windy with a high of 20. Same thing Thursday, also a high of 20. And again on Friday with a high of 18.

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greatest hits of all time, Memories of Summertime, Sealed with a Kiss. That is Brian Hyland here with Chad Yates on a much cooler Tuesday, especially early this morning. You get ready to turn on the heat soon. Coming up, Rock and Ray has another hot show for you after 2 o'clock this afternoon, and he's going to kick off the long Thanksgiving weekend with another all-request road show. You go to our website, request your favorite song in advance.

0: greatest hits of all time, Harlequin Survive, here with Tad Yates. And just before that, Something Soft from Bread. Baby, I'ma want you. Listen up, cat owners and cat lovers. A new global study by World Population Review reveals that countries with the most cats has the highest reported levels of happiness. Researchers studied 93 countries over the course of 2 years before discovering that feline counts and national joy are positively correlated. That is perfect. Yes. And by the way, on this date in 1982, Cats opened on Broadway. And coming up next, a song from a cool movie that starred cool cats, John Travolta and Olivia Newton-John. Grease. It was a top movie of 1978. Remember the scene in the movie, there was a drive-in movie theater scene? By the way, did you know that local drive-ins in Hamilton and Font Hill are still open for the season and running first-run movies? Showing next, a summer song from Grease.
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4: Sunny today with a high of 16 degrees. Partly cloudy overnight with a low of 10. Tomorrow, a mix of sun and cloud with a chance of showers in the morning. Windy, but warming up to a high of 20. Same thing Thursday and again on Friday with a high of 18.

The greatest hits of all time, Long May You Run, Stills Young Band, here with Tad Yates on your Tuesday afternoon with David Bowie and Changes. The leaves are doing that. Some areas more than others as far as color. Thanksgiving weekend's always a great weekend. The beautiful fall colors.

0: The greatest hits of all time. Good afternoon. It's Steppenwolf, Born to Be Wild. Yes, but somehow through the years that changed, as it should. Although Rockin' Ray Michaels still has some wild in him, and he's got a wild show coming up for you next, right after 2 o'clock. Some fun stuff like the impossible question of the day and more. And tonight at 6, please join Matty Wilson. I'm Tad Yates, and I'll talk to you tomorrow morning after Matt Walker starts your Wednesday. And please give me your answer to my posting on our Facebook page today. If you could go back and see either Elvis Presley or the Beatles in concert, which one would you choose? I'm looking forward to your answer on that. In the meantime, have a great day on the lake with us, 88.5 The Lake.
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10: In Grimsby today with a high of 16 degrees. Partly cloudy skies tonight with a low of 10. Tomorrow, mix of sun and cloud, chance of showers in the morning, windy with a high of 20. Same thing Thursday, also a high of 20, and again on Friday with a high of 18.

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10: Good afternoon, happy Tuesday. It is 2:08 with Rock Ray. Steven, did you hear that? Who wants tacos? I'm buying. No,
11: yes, sir.
10: No. Are you buying?
11: No, sir.
10: Didn't think so. No promises from this guy. The Road Show, Rock and Ray. Good afternoon. Happy sunshine on this Tuesday. Here's Eric.
12: I don't care.

0: Thank you very much. It is 2:17 on your Tuesday, National Taco Day today. You know, Stephen, we enjoyed ourselves last night, did we not?
1: Yes, sir.
0: Well, you know, we left the radio station, got to the Rock and Rays Cave at about, what time we get there? About 7:30, something like that, right? And then,
1: yes, sir.
0: Yeah, and then I started cooking. And last night, he ate cappellini. Oh, my God. It was delicious. Stephen, was it delicious?
1: Yes, sir. Like,
0: am I a great cook?
1: Yes, sir.
0: Thank you very much. Now, can you buy dinner tonight? Maybe a taco or something?
1: No, sir.
0: No, of course not. It was delicious. I may post it. Should I post the picture later, Stephen?
1: Yes, sir.
0: All right, I'll do that. I'll do that a little bit later on. I'll tell you when to check the Facebook page. But it'll be up there. Oh, it was... Stephen, forget it. I mean... But this guy eats like a horse. I had one plate and I said, I really want some more, but I'm full. Ah, what the hell? So I did. After that, I'm ready to pass out. All right, time for the spin of the day. So, Stephen, if you are all ready to go, you good?
1: I'm ready, sir.
0: All right, hit the big red button, brother.
2: Spin of the day.
0: First time for you and a first time for moi. And here it is. Listen very carefully. There it is. Oh, I think I know that one right off the top. All right. Get your answer on the Facebook page if you think you know what it is. 10 to 5, we'll read them all, and hopefully you take home the bragging rights.
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0: Rockin' Rays radar weather forecast, mainly sunny for the balance of this Tuesday National Taco Day. Clear tonight, then we got a partly cloudy sky after midnight, down to 10 degrees, a little warmer than what it was this morning. We've got a mainly cloudy sky tomorrow. Could see a little sun here and there, slight chance of a shower in the morning. High of 21 Thursday, sunny at 19 Friday. Back into the weekend we go. Sunshine at 18 degrees. Currently, it is 15 degrees in Caledonia. It's 17 in Grimsby, Hamilton, 15 degrees.

Greatest hits of all time on the road show with Rockin' Ray Michaels. That's Nazareth, this flight tonight. It is at now 2:33. Time for another spin of the day. You ready for it? Okay, listen up. Here it is. There it is. Take that to the Facebook page. I've got a feeling. I know what this one is. I just got a good feeling on this one here. We'll find out 10 to 5. I'll tell you what I think it is. Get your answer on the Facebook page. National Taco Day today. What are the toppings that you place on your taco? Let us know on the Facebook page. Here's Billy Joel.

0: right, it is Tuesday, National Taco Day today. A lot of people are telling me what they put their, you know, what toppings they put on top of their tacos. So, yeah, Stephen, are we doing tacos tonight?
1: Yes, sir.
0: Are you buying?
1: No, sir.
0: Okay, so I have to buy all the ingredients and cook it stuff at home?
1: Yes, sir.
0: So you've made yourself plans to be at the cave tonight?
1: Yes, sir.
0: Okay. All right. Let's get that spin going. Here it is. Listen very carefully. There it is. Head to the Facebook page. You think you know what it is? I think I know what it is. And I'll tell you in about 2 hours' time. All right, you get it correct, you're going to take home the bragging rights, so good luck. Coming up on Freebie Friday, I'll be giving you a chance to get your hands on tickets to see Ricky Nelson Remembered, starring Matthew and Gunnar Nelson. All right, Wednesday, October 14th at the Avalon Theater at the Fallsview Casino Resort. Going to be great. 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
0: Rock and Rage radar weather, clear skies this evening. Man, it was chilly this morning. And that frost, he'll be around too. All right, becoming partly cloudy after midnight tonight, down to 10 degrees. Tomorrow, hump day, we get a mainly cloudy sky. Could see a little sun here and there. All right, and a high reaching 21 degrees tomorrow. That's a little more like it. All right, currently it's 17 in Beamsville, 15 in Dunville. Grimsby, 17 degrees. Steely Dan, here.

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0: Michaels, you make me want to sweat. The greatest hits
1: of all time. On the Roadshow, good afternoon. 3:08 in the sunshine on this National Taco Day today. So what toppings do you like on your taco? What do you add to your taco? Do you make your own? Do you buy them? Let me know on the Facebook page. Time for another spin of the day. Stevie, if you're all set to go, let's roll it. Here it is, and I got this one today. Oh, I'm so happy. Stevie won't talk to me during the spin. It's sign language. I either get a finger or a thumb, and most of the time it's the finger. Roll it! There it is. Take that to the Facebook page right now. Good luck coming your way. 10 to 5 this afternoon. Let's do it again. Would you do me a favor? Could you stop biting your nails? Look at that. Look at that nail. It's like, what'd you do? Gnaw on it? Holy moly. Here's Grover Washington Jr. and Bill Withers. The Impossible Question brought to you by G. Sarah Stotting. Coming up soon.

0: Doug and the Slugs on the Road Show with Rock and Ray Michaels. And too bad. Good afternoon. It is National Taco Tuesday, and the Road Show is on the air. We're celebrating today, and we hope you are too, with maybe a taco for dinner tonight. There's a great dinner idea for you. Just, you know, if you were wondering, you know, some parents, you got to pick the kids up from school any time now, and you're saying to yourself, what are we going to do for dinner tonight? What are we going to do? What are we going to make? Right? So, how about tacos? Because it's National Taco Day. There you go. You can make them. Maybe, you know, pick some up, for that matter, and do enjoy. All right. It is time for the impossible question, brought to you by our friends at G's Hairstyling Gifts and More. They're located at 25 Cayuga Street North in beautiful downtown Cayuga. And, of course, a Royal Centaur fans on the Star Cam. Worldwide, wherever you're watching from this afternoon, and those of you listening on any device around the world, okay, online, whichever. Thank you so much for doing that. It's time now, Stevie, if you want to roll it, please.
1: And now. It's time for Tabloid Trash.
0: Okay. So the impossible question, this is a long question today, but it's I think it's going to be a tough one. However, here it is. Please do not Google. Please do not search the answer just off the top of your head. 35% of people surveyed said drinking coffee is considered very cool, but doing this activity is even cooler. What is it? 1-866-929-2556 on my Star Lines this afternoon, or take your answer to the Facebook page. Good luck.
2: 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Well, in a recent interview, Brian May of Queen revealed that Queen is officially done touring. Now, they still will perform here and there, but their touring days are over. So tomorrow on the show, I want to know what's one famous band that you never got the chance to see, but you really wanted to. Let me know tomorrow morning here at 88.5 The Lake.
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0: Rock and Ray's radar weather forecast. We got clear skies tonight, partly cloudy overnight, down to 10 degrees. much more comfortable to sleep with, I'm telling you. Tomorrow we got some clouds, slight chance of a shower in the morning. Could see a little sunshine as well by the Rocho, high reaching 21 degrees. Right now it's 15 in Hamilton, 15 in Cayuga, Grimsby, 16 degrees in my impossible question today, brought to you by G's Hairstyling Gifts and More in Cayuga. 35% of people surveyed said drinking coffee is considered very cool, but doing this activity is even cooler. What is it? Call the Star Lines now, 1-866-929-2556, or you can post your answer on the Facebook page. Good luck. Here comes Journey.

0: on this National Taco Tuesday with Rock and Ray Michaels. The impossible question, please do not Google or search the answer, okay? Just off the top of your head. 35% of people surveyed said drinking coffee is considered very cool, but doing this activity is even cooler. What is it? What do you think that could be? Okay, very tough one today, very tough question. And please, don't Google or search the answer, all right? You can head over to the Facebook page and post your answer there. You can call my star lines, 1-866-929-2556. 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
1: She's a

0: Greatest of all time on the road show, yes, and Sweet City Woman. It is 3:46 now with Rock and Ray. Time to bring you the answers to today's impossible question. We'll find out if anyone got it correct today. And good luck, brought to you by G's Hairstyling, Gifts and More, 25 Cayuga Street North in Cayuga. 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They carry a 95% line of Canadian product. So they're very, very loyal to the country, I'll tell you. And remember, shop local, buy local, eat local. Check them out, won't you please? Roland Steven.
1: And now. It's time for Tabloid Trash.
0: Tough question today. Very tough one today, man. It could be anything. But here's the question again. 35% of people surveyed said drinking coffee is considered very cool. But doing this activity is even cooler. Okay, I don't know about this one, Stevie. I don't know, man. This is a tough question. Let's find out what you had to say. My buddy Bob says drinking single malt scotch. Francis says drinking iced coffee. Lakeshore Dale says blowing bubbles in your coffee with a straw while humming Smoke on the Water. All right. Alice said, I see a lot of people wearing pajamas in public. Okay. Crystal says, dunking a cookie in your coffee. Trish said, dunking toast. Laura said, Kira says, drinking iced coffee is your favorite. Okay, John said, my buddy Muskoka John says, good day, R&R. Drinking red wine. Keep bringing it, brother. Okay, man. Lynn said, dunking cookies. Heather said, dunking cookies in the coffee. George says, having a donut with your coffee. Mary Ellen says, iced coffee is the thing. Lisa says, playing an instrument. Peggy says, I'm thinking something totally different, so I'm going the other way. Reading books. Okay. Diana said, wine with dinner. All right. Now we're going to go to the star calls this afternoon. We got a couple there. Steven, if you want to roll it, I'm all set. Take it away.
2: John from Vinbrook, and I think it's drinking specialty coffees like lattes and stuff.
3: Lynn from Cambridge, what about treating someone else to a coffee?
0: All right, sounds like a plan. Thank you, everyone, for your answers. Holly, what do you think it is?
4: When I was in Italy last year, sure, a lot of people were having coffee, but the really cool kids were having an espresso. Standing at the bar.
0: Very cool, kids. All right, let's find out what the actual answer is this afternoon. Stephen, roll it. 35% of people surveyed said drinking coffee is considered very cool, but doing this activity is even cooler. What is it? We have a correct answer today. The correct answer is reading books. 49% of people said reading books is the coolest. So we got, who was that, Peggy? All right, so congratulations. Good call. Wow, tough question. We'll do it again tomorrow, 3:20. 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
0: Rockin' Rage Radar weather, got a few clouds overnight, down to 10 degrees. Tomorrow, hump day, sun, cloud, and very slight chance of a shower in the morning at a high reaching 21. Currently 15 degrees in Dunnville, 17 in Grimsby, and in Beansville, it's 17 degrees on the Roadshow 351. Great hit by Norman Greenbaum. This one's going out to my good friend Shannon. Yeah, we do the Binbrook Valentine's Dance every year in February. Yeah. She's crazy for this song. So here you go, Shannon. I know you're tuned in this afternoon. Enjoy it. Spirit in the Sky.

0: Hey, this is Mark from Platinum Blonde. 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
3: Good afternoon. It's 4 o'clock. I'm Holly Lynn. This is 88.5 The Lake News. Here's what's making news this hour. As prices at the pump continue to hit your wallet hard, conservative MPs are calling for a boost to Canadian diesel production. Fuel prices have increased globally in recent months because of the wars in Iran and Ukraine. Conservatives want an end to federal taxes on diesel fuel until Canada Day, as well as tax relief for building diesel infrastructure, such as pipelines, refineries, rail, and storage. A new survey finds some companies believe their cybersecurity budgets are falling short amid an increase in online threats. The Canadian Internet Registration Authority found that of the 76% of those represented organizations that increased their cybersecurity budgets over the past year, only 67% believe the investment was enough to keep pace with threats. Mark Carney says now is not the time to talk about Quebec potentially separating from Canada. Their newly elected premier has called for a referendum, but he also says he'll wait until after Donald Trump leaves the White House. Carney says he doesn't want to focus on that possibility while Ottawa is dealing with the U.S. trade war. A new report shows many of us are planning to spend less this holiday season compared with last year. The report from PwC Canada says Canadians plan to spend an average of $1,487 this festive season. That's down 11% from last year. The survey also found that 54% are willing to pay more for Canadian-made products over imported options. Christmas is still 80 days away, but the Mayor's Holiday Card Contest is underway in St. Catharines. Matt Sisko is asking children in elementary school to draw what holiday magic in St. Catharines means to them. It could be your favorite place to eat, play, or visit, maybe even a special tradition. And it's time for the Grimsby Turkey Trot. The family-friendly 5K walk or run starts 7 Saturday morning at Casablanca Waterfront Park. Every dollar raised goes to Inclusion West Niagara. The Leafs end their season opening homestand tonight as they host the Nashville Predators. They are looking to improve to 2-2 on the season. Elsewhere, Montreal welcomes Carolina while Ottawa visits Detroit. In the baseball playoffs, LA visits Atlanta. Their series tied at 1. Later, the Milwaukee Brewers can move on to the NLCS with a win over San Diego. And Canada's men's soccer team faces the U.S. tonight in an exhibition match in Minnesota. Weather is next.
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8: Rock and Ray's radar weather. We got a little bit of cloud activity happening tonight. Down to 10 degrees. Tomorrow we've got sun. We got some cloud. Very slight chance of shower in the morning. High of 21. Looking to Thursday, sunshine 19. Friday, more sunshine and 18 degrees. Right now it's 17 degrees in Grimsby, 15 in Caledonia, and it is 15 degrees in Hamilton. 403 on the Worldwide Road Show with Rock and Ray Michaels.
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1: All right, and we got the Leafs in action tonight. Puck drops at 7 o'clock as they play host to the Nashville Predators. Go, Leafs, go. All right, time for another spin of the day. Listen up very carefully. I got this one, man. I got it in the bag. No problem. Steven, if you want to roll it, please take it away. I'm telling you, I got to have this one correct today. And I think you will agree with me when you hear my answer coming up in a half hour's time. Now, get your answer on the Facebook page. Get it up there now. Don't wait. And good luck, everyone. Wishing you the bragging rights. Oh, I'm just waiting for the winner's bell. Yeah. That's all coming up at 10 to 5.
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1: Rock and Ray's radar weather. We got a few clouds tonight, down to 10 degrees. Tomorrow, some sun, some cloud. Slight chance of a shower in the morning and a high reaching 21. Looking to Thursday, you can expect sunshine, 19. Friday, going back into the weekend, more sunshine at a high of 18 degrees. Right now, 15 degrees in Cayuga, 17 in Grimsby, St. Catharines, 17 degrees with Olivia Newton-John and John Travolta.

0: on this National Taco Day. Yum, yum. What do you put on your tacos? What do you top it with? Do you buy them? Maybe you add some stuff to them when you get them home. If you do get them home, I know I've bought tacos before. And, you know, and I tell Steve, don't open the bag. Don't open the bag. And what's he do? He opens the bag, right?
1: Yes, sir.
0: Telling you. All right. And they're gone. Before I can even drop them off at his pad. I'm telling you, crazy. Time for another spin of the day. Here it is. Listen very carefully. This is the second last one. All right, so listen up very carefully and good luck. Here it is. There it is. Take it to the Facebook page right now. Good luck. 10 to 5 will be here before you know it. On this Tuesday, National Taco Day, there is your dinner idea. Here's Dusty on the Worldwide Rockin' Ray Michaels Roadshow.

The Road Show with Rock and Ray. It's 4:34. Sorry about that. All right, time for another spin of the day. We're going to bring it to you. This is the final one, so listen very carefully, okay? And then get your answer on the Facebook page. And good luck coming your way at 10 to 5 this afternoon. All right, so here it is. Listen up. There it is. That is your final spin of the day. Good luck, everyone. Get your answer on the Facebook page. Do it now. John Denver, Take Me Home, Country Roads on the Worldwide Road Show.

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0: Greatest hits of all time, Dr. Music and the Sun Go By with Rock and Ray on this Tuesday afternoon, National Taco Day. And I posted pictures, okay? I posted my cappellini that I made last night. And if you don't know what it is, cappellini is a thin variety of pasta. It's very, very thin. It's made in the form of long, thin strands, similar to spaghetti. But Capelli d'Angelo is even thinner, with a diameter ranging about 0.78 to 0.88 millimeters. And it's often sold in nest-like shape. But the one I made last night was just absolutely bang-on delicious. You know, just a touch al dente, just a touch, but it was delicious. And you'll see the pictures on the Facebook page. We've got the Leafs in action tonight. They are playing host to the Predators, Nashville Predators. Puck drops at 7 o'clock this evening. Coming up next, we're going to read all your guesses for the spin of the day, and we're wishing you all good luck. All right, hopefully you get to take home the bragging rights. I'm like 99.9% certain I got it today. We'll find out, and hopefully someone's going to hear that winner's bell. That's all coming your way here, Rock and Ray's Worldwide Spin of the Day, and we thank you for joining us every afternoon.
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0: Rock and Ray's radar weather. We've got a few clouds this evening and overnight, dipping down to 10 degrees tomorrow. Sun, clouds, slight chance of a shower in the morning, high reaching 21 degrees. Looking to Thursday, sunshine at 19. And then on Friday, as I take you back into the weekend, we've got sunshine in the forecast and a high of 18 degrees. Right now in West Lincoln, it is 17 degrees. Grimsby, 17. Dunville, sitting at 15 on the Worldwide Rock and Ray Michaels Road Show. It is now 4:50, and it's that time of the day. All right, let's go to the Facebook page right now and find out what you guessed for the spin of the day. We'll start off with my buddy Justin down in Beansville. He thinks it's Oh What a Feeling by Crowbar. Charlie says Do a Diddy Diddy. That's Manfred Mann's Earth Band. Heather says Let It Roll by Wings. Christine, Let Me Roll It, Wings. Let's see here. Muskoka John says You Won't Dance With Me, April Wine. Lakeshore Dale says Big Stuff by Gene Knight. Jackie says Benny and the Jets, Elton John. Jamie says, Boogie Nights, Heat Wave. Sandy, my good friend Sandy. She says, Heartbreaker by the Stones. Kathy says, Benny and the Jets, Elton John. Gwen said, Roxanne by the Police. Jennifer says, Eye of the Tiger, Survivor. My buddy Bob down Niagara Way says, Lover Madly, The Doors. And Francis says, Love Roller Coaster by the Ohio Players. All right. Stephen, are you all set to go there?
10: I'm ready, sir.
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0: All right. All right. What do I think it is? This is what I'm calling. John Sebastian, welcome back. John Sebastian, welcome back. Hit it, my brother. Looks like I'm cooking dinner again. Shining star, it's Earth, Wind, and Fire. Today's spin of the day. Thank you, everyone, for your answers. We'll regroup again tomorrow just after 2, yeah? And we'll try our luck again. Shining star.

Once again, thank you everyone for your answers for Rock and Rachel Wide Spin of the Day. We'll do it again tomorrow, just after 2 p.m. The Spin of the Day! News coming your way at 5 with Holly Lynn on the Tuesday Road Show. National Taco Day today. It's Merrick Mullman.

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1: Good afternoon. It is 5 o'clock. I'm Holly Lynn. This is 88.5 The Lake News. Making news this hour, federal conservatives are urging Ottawa to keep the fuel tax holiday going. That's already been extended, at least until the end of January, but the Tories want no tax on diesel fuel until Canada Day instead. They're also calling for tax breaks for anyone building diesel infrastructure like pipelines and storage facilities. Now, you could get a bit of a break at the gas station if you can hold off until tomorrow. The experts at Enpro think we're in for another overnight price drop. By tomorrow, the GTHA average could be sitting just under $1.80 per liter. Mark Carney is shrugging off talk of another independence vote. In Quebec, the PQ returned to power last night with a minority government. They promised to hold a referendum, but only after Donald Trump's term expires. Carney says he's focused on the ongoing U.S. trade war, not issues that are years down the road. Most Canadians are willing to pay extra for a Canadian-made Christmas gift. That's according to a new report from PwC Canada. They think average holiday spending will fall by about 11% this year, but their survey found 54% would choose a Canadian gift over a cheaper imported alternative. As we approach Thanksgiving, St. Catharines is already looking ahead to Christmas. Submissions are now being accepted for the Mayor's Holiday Card Contest. It invites elementary school kids to create a poster that follows the theme Holiday Magic in St. Catharines. They cannot have any glitter, stickers, or shiny designs that won't transfer well to a card. The deadline to enter is November 6th. And the Grimsby Turkey Trot is this weekend. It's a fun charity 5K walk or run, and it starts Sunday morning at Casablanca Waterfront Park. Every dollar raised goes to Inclusion West Niagara. A busy night in the NHL with 9 games. The Leafs host the Preds, Montreal entertains the Hurricanes, and the Ottawa Senators are in Detroit. The Milwaukee Brewers can advance to the NLCS with a win over the Padres tonight. Elsewhere, the Dodgers visit the Atlanta Braves, and that series tied at 1. And Canada's men's soccer team faces the U.S. in an exhibition match in Minnesota. Weather is next.
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4: And Rain's radar weather. We got a few clouds tonight, down to 10 degrees. Man, it's going to be a big difference from last night. I admit, I turned my heat on this morning at about 6 o'clock a.m. I just couldn't sleep. My legs were too cold. All right. Tomorrow we have sunny cloud, warmer temperatures, slight chance of a shower in the morning, a high of 21. Thursday, sunny and 19, and then on Friday, sunshine and 18. What's that say? I should grow more hair on my legs. Why are you staring at my legs? Right now, it is 15 in Hamilton, 15 in Caledonia, Grimsby, 17 degrees. And here comes the Doobie Brothers.
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4: 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That's it. Done. 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Go play in the traffic now. Now, be nice about it, okay? Be nice about it. Let everybody in as you're merging. 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You know, just be nice about it, okay?
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0: 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Good afternoon, 5:17 now on the drive home. And coming up, we'll check that forecast for you as well. 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Coming up at 5:30, must be true if you heard it on the radio. We're going to hear Scotty B's Not Headline News. Aerosmith is in the news. We're going to hear about them. And, of course, there's the crossword. 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
0: Rock and Ray's radar weather. We got a few clouds tonight, down to 10 degrees. Gonna be a good night to read a good book, or maybe curl up with someone who just did. It was so cold last night. I was shivering in that. Yeah. Steven, what do you mean? Grow more hair on your legs.
11: God, we have fun.
0: Tomorrow, sun, clouds, slight chance of a shower in the morning, and a high of 21. Thursday, sunny and 19. Right now, 15 degrees in Caledonia.

0: on the road show with Rock and Ray on this Tuesday afternoon. Stephen, did I hear you right? Did you say you were going to buy dinner tonight? I didn't think so. Okay. I just put him in shock. All right. It's time for that fun, entertaining feature we call...
1: It must be true, because I heard it on the radio. It must be true. It must be true.
0: All right. Over to Scotty B. Take it away.
2: This is not headline news. It's National Taco Day, which in 2024 was moved to the first Tuesday of October, so it would always be Taco Tuesday. Peacock is getting a show based on Fast and Furious because its subscriber growth has been slow and apathetic. A researcher at a Russian plague laboratory has died of a mysterious infection. So the next time you think your job is the worst in the world, remind yourself you're not a researcher at a Russian plague laboratory. And a man in Hungary has the world's largest collection of cans. Unlike the Kardashians, who amassed a collection of the world's largest cans. This is not headline news on the Rock and Ray Michaels Roadshow.
0: Thank you, Scotty B. All right, Aerosmith in the news. Why? Because they are returning to the concert stage.
3: Do you even know how to spell Aerosmith?
4: It's and friends, Ross. Aerosmith and friends.
3: That looks great. Don't you miss performing?
4: Of all the things I ever missed, I miss my mind the most.
0: Love Steven Tyler. Yep, so they're going to be returning to the concert stage. Finally this afternoon, the crossword bandit has finally been caught. You're saying, what's he talking about? Here's the story.
5: Got up, said he's heading to the restroom, and never saw him again. But there is his crossword puzzle book that he always leaves at the bar.
6: He looked over at me and goes, oh my God, that's the guy. And he's sitting right over here. And I was like, oh my God, it is him. Like, that's so crazy. And he left half the beer, so I kept thinking, well, he's coming back. That's why I didn't look for him for a good amount of time. Because I was like, oh, he's in the bathroom or he's outside. I was like, oh. Good part of the scam.
0: Yeah, see, so what he does, well, yeah, exactly. So he goes to the bar with one of these crossword books. You know, he's doing his thing. And he says, finishes his beer. And he's got his book there and goes to the can and never returns. But they caught him now. And that's what we call...
1: It

0: Michaels, you make me want to sweat. The greatest hits
1: of all time. Oh, and Halloween is coming. Rock and Rain's Retro Rockers, we're coming to Dunnville October 31st. The Saturday night, we'll be at the Mudcat Bowl. If you want to check us out, it's going to be a great night. Wear your best costume. Here's BJ Thomas now, and Don't Worry, Baby, on the Worldwide Road Show.

greatest hits of all time, Rock and Rage Retro Rockers. We open for BJ Thomas. Great guy he was. Lost him way too early. Coming up at 6, following the news with Holly, Matt Wilson in the air chair on your National Taco Tuesday. Woodstock now. Crosby, Stills, Nash & Young on the Rock.

0: Greatest of all time, The Road Show, Rockin' Ray Michaels. On The Road Show, Simple Minds, Don't You Forget About Me. It is 5:47. Now it's time for celebrity birthday shout-outs.
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0: Happy birthday going out to Elizabeth Shue, 63 today. Emily Mortimer is 55. Jeremy Sisto is 52. Now it's time for local celebrity birthday shout-outs. The big ones are local celebrities. Yes, the big names. Roll it. Rock and Ray's Retro Rockers. Boys, take it away. Big happy birthday going out to Chris Day this afternoon. Barb Egerland. Dino Carino. Tom McFort. And Laura Spinza, all celebrating birthdays today. And if you have a birthday, all you need to do is go to the website, email Rock and Ray the information, and we will include you in celebrity birthday shout-outs. Thank you very much. It is 5:48, weather coming up.
2: Here's what's happening around town for Tuesday, October 6th. I'm Tyler Park. Join the Grimsby Historical Society for a talk by author and explorer Adam Schultz this Thursday at the Major Refrigeration Peach King Center. Schultz will be discussing his new book, Vanished Beyond the Map, and his quest to retrace the route of lost explorer Hubert Darrell. The talk starts at 7:30 on Thursday at 162 Livingston Avenue in Grimsby. Beamsville Four Paws Rescue are holding an adoption event this Saturday at Hometown Pet Market. 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The event runs from 10 to 3 on Saturday at 4548 Ontario Street in Beamsville. 885 The Lake's third annual Thanksgiving food drive is this Thursday at the Grimsby Sobeys. 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
0: Rock Talking Rains radar weather. We got a few clouds tonight, down to 10 degrees. A little warmer tonight, thank goodness. I was freezing through the night. This morning I woke up, I was blue. Just saying. Tomorrow we've got sun, clouds, slight chance of a shower in the morning, and could see some sunshine by the roadshow. High of 21, Thursday sunny and 19, Friday sunny and 18. It is at 5:52. That is it for me. I'm out of fun. Have yourself a great Taco Tuesday night. Matt Wilson coming up next, following the news with Holly, and I'll catch you tomorrow afternoon right after 10 at 2 p.m. Oh, Dino's all set to go. Steven, you good?
10: Yes, sir.
0: All right, are you buying tonight?
10: No, sir.
0: So the tacos are on me?
10: Yes, sir.
0: Like the cappellini that I made last night?
10: Yes, sir.
0: What do I look like? I'm made of money?
10: Yes, sir.
0: Have a great night, everyone. We'll talk to you tomorrow. Give me a hand here, Steven, if you have the strength.
10: Yes, sir.
0: Thank you very much. Up you go, girl. Into the saddle. All right, you guys have a great night. I'll talk to you tomorrow, too. I'm Rockin' Ray Michaels, and you are number one to me. See you again. Bye-bye.
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2: Good evening. It is 6 o'clock. I'm Holly Lynn. This is 88.5 The Lake News. Here's what's making news this hour. As the prices at the pump continue to hit your wallet hard, conservative MPs are calling for a boost to Canadian diesel production. Fuel prices have increased globally in recent months because of the wars in Iran and Ukraine. Conservatives want an end to federal taxes on diesel fuel until Canada Day, as well as tax relief for building diesel infrastructure, such as pipelines, refineries, rail, and storage. Mark Carney says now is not the time to talk about Quebec potentially separating from Canada. Their newly elected premier has called for a referendum, but he also says he'll wait until after Donald Trump leaves the White House. Carney says he does not want to focus on that possibility while Ottawa is dealing with the U.S. trade war. And a new report shows many of us are planning to spend less this holiday season compared with last year. The report from PwC Canada says Canadians plan to spend an average of $1,487 this festive season. That's down 11% from last year. The survey also found that 54% are willing to pay more for Canadian-made products over imported options. Now, Christmas is still 80 days away, but the Mayor's Holiday Card Contest is underway in St. Catharines. Matt Sisko is asking children in elementary school to draw what holiday magic in St. Catharines means to them. It could be your favorite place to eat, play, visit, or even a special tradition. And it's time for the Grimsby Turkey Trot. The family-friendly 5K walk or run starts at 7 Saturday morning at Casablanca Waterfront Park. Every dollar raised goes to Inclusion West Niagara. The Leafs end their season opening homestand tonight as they host the Nashville Predators. They are looking to improve to 2-2 on the season. Elsewhere, Montreal welcomes Carolina while Ottawa visits Detroit. In the baseball playoffs, LA visits Atlanta. Their series is tied at 1, and later the Milwaukee Brewers can move on to the NLCS with a win over the Padres. Canada's men's soccer team faces the U.S. tonight in an exhibition match in Minnesota. Coach Jesse March stopped short of calling it a friendly, given current tensions between the countries. Weather is next.
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4: Few clouds tonight, down to 10 degrees. Tomorrow, sun, clouds, slight chance of a shower in the morning, high of 21. Thursday, sunny and 19. Friday, sunshine and 18. Matt Wilson is next. Have a great Tuesday night. I'm Rockin' Ray Michaels. I'll talk to you right after 10, tomorrow at 2 p.m.

88.5 The Lake, the Love and Spoonful Daydream. It's Maddie Wilson. What are you daydreaming about today? Maybe some of that summer weather. Feeling a lot more like fall out there today. Here's Exile, Kiss You All Over on 88.5 The Lake.

0: The greatest hits of all time on 88.5 The Lake, Tom Middleton with his rendition of It Wouldn't Have Made Any Difference. Matty Wilson here. The Toronto Maple Leafs getting back at it tonight at home out at Scotiabank Arena against the Nashville Predators, looking to get back in the win column following their Saturday night loss to the Senators. Stolarz, he's getting the start in between the pipes tonight, and I've got a good feeling about Mr. Gavin McKenna. He seems to grow in confidence every game. He'll start clicking with Tavares and Willie before long, shake off that quiet start to his debut season. And the Buffalo Sabres also in action tonight against the Minnesota Wild. Puck drop is 7 p.m. for both of those games. BTO and Blondie are on the way, and Billy Joel, he's up next.
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88.5 The Lake, the greatest hits of all time. BTO, you ain't seen nothing yet. It's Maddie Wilson. Still to come this hour, we're going to rock the boat with the Hughes Corporation. I've got Dean Taylor coming up, and right now, Blondie, Call Me.

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Just say, hey, Google, play 88.5 The Lake on TuneIn. 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Playing the greatest hits of all time. 88.5 The Lake.

0: 88.5 The Lake, rocking the boat. It's Maddie Wilson. If you're looking for something to do this Thursday, you can join the Grimsby Historical Society for another edition of their speaker series. This week, it features a Canadian explorer, Adam Schultz, as he discusses his new book, Vanished Beyond the Map. He'll be telling some stories, some tales all about the book and his experiences making it. Just the title alone has me intrigued. Vanished Behind the Map sounds like an Indiana Jones movie or something like that. Some great adventure. You certainly won't want to miss out. It's on this Thursday, 7:30 to 9 p.m. at the Peach King Center, 162 Livingston Avenue out there in Grimsby. I've got Three Dog Night coming up next.
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88.5 The Lake, playing the greatest hits of all time. Steve Miller Band, Fly Like an Eagle. It's Maddie Wilson. Right now, some Motown from Diana Ross and the Supremes. It's Love Child.

0: 88.5 The Lake playing the greatest hits of all time. Eric Clapton, Lay Down, Sally. Maddie Wilson here. The Lake's yearly Thanksgiving food drive returns this Thursday. We're going to be out at Sobeys in Grimsby from 10 a.m. until about 6 p.m. We're going to be accepting any donations of non-perishable food items for the GBF Community Services. Anything you can spare, big or small, it all goes a long way towards helping families in need around Thanksgiving and with, you know, Christmas and the holidays. They're right around the corner. Give whatever you can. Everything is appreciated. This Thursday, Sobeys out in Grimsby, 10 a.m. until 6 p.m. And Aerosmith on the way after this.
1: 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Well, in a recent interview, Brian May of Queen revealed that Queen is officially done touring. Now, they still will perform here and there, but their touring days are over. So tomorrow on the show, I want to know what's one famous band that you never got the chance to see, but you really wanted to. Let me know tomorrow morning here at 88.5 The Lake.
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88.5 The Lake, playing the greatest hits of all time, a Canadian classic, Rush, Closer to the Heart. It's Maddie Wilson. I've got Steppenwolf and Redbone coming up right now. 10cc. I'm not.

0: greatest hits of all time on 88.5 The Lake, Strawberry Letter 23, The Brothers Johnson. It's Matty Wilson. Hey, are you a history buff? Are you into Canadian history specifically? Well, if you are, the Battle of Queenston Heights commemorative tour is happening next Tuesday to commemorate the 213th anniversary of the battle and of the death of Major General Sir Isaac Brock. The tour is being run by the Friends of Fort George Society. You'll get to take a really cool journey through the battlefield, followed by a tour of the Landscape of Nations Memorial. Sounds like a good time. Like I said, especially if you're a history buff, you don't want to miss out. Tickets are available from the Friends of Fort George website. It all starts next Tuesday at 10 a.m. I have got Queen on the way next.
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